0: Esther Dillard with BIN News Now. President Trump is telling the United Nations he has a big decision to make on Iran. Trump, addressing the UN General Assembly, called on support regarding the Islamic Republic.
1: I call on all nations to join us in enforcing the complete economic isolation of Iran.
0: Trump said he believes a deal with Iran will come after the U.S. midterm elections. Police say a man found hanging from a tree in Prince George's County, Maryland, over the weekend committed suicide. Police say there was no trauma to the body and the death was ruled a homicide by the medical examiner. PG County Executive Aisha Brayboy asked people not to use the death to generate attention on social media. And former President Barack Obama says our democracy may seem broken and mean-spirited right now, but he still believes we as a nation can get out of it. Get BIN News Now on demand 24/7 on the iHeartRadio app.

0: this. Mm-hmm. He is asking for an executive order proposal that requires an AI kill switch. This is what I've been saying all along.
1: I'm not mad at this idea.
0: All you have to do is just pull the plug, guys. Come on.

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12: As we hear stories about these AI bots and how they're creating their own environments and they're actually invented to hack fake companies, but they're actually going outside of containment and hacking real companies.
13: Yeah.
12: And also, Claude the other day released the source code for Claude.
13: Ooh.
12: Online.
13: That's
12: somebody big. Downloaded it.
13: Damn.
12: And you could download it for free to have a free Claude account, basically.
13: Of your own, huh?
12: Yeah.
13: So check this out. California Governor Gavin Newsom doesn't seem inclined to just sit back and let the tech world regulate itself when it comes to growing artificial intelligence technology. Mm-hmm. Part of an executive order he issued for his state last week calls for a kill switch. The concept would basically serve as a failsafe in the event that it was clear that tech was growing beyond the control of us mere mortals.
12: In the case of it all hell breaking loose. And guys,
13: yeah.
12: I'm sorry to say this, and I hate to say this.
13: What?
12: We're past that point.
13: You think so?
12: We are past
13: that point.
12: There's
13: no kill switch. We can't turn it off.
12: Nope. They're going to figure it out. And basically, yeah, we're in trouble.
13: Just count your days.
12: Yeah.
13: Okay, guys?
12: Pretty much. Make the best of what you got left.

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3: 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Nick and Eric V, take it away.
4: There's certain things you shouldn't be able to take inside the movie theater.
5: Yeah.
4: Let's talk about pepper spray or a gun.
5: A California man is accused of pepper spraying another moviegoer because he was using his cell phone during a film.
4: How annoying.
5: Okay, it is annoying when you're in a movie theater, you're in a dark area,
4: right?
5: And that light from that cell phone really glares out,
4: It changes the experience.
5: Yeah, it does. Police say 34-year-old Matthew Ware became upset with the man at the AMC Theater 16 on Tuesday, sprayed him during the movie. Two other people also suffered irritation from the spray and were treated at a local hospital.
4: I would have been pissed off if I was just a regular, I'm not the guy on the phone, but I also got sprayed.
5: You get the overspray, right?
4: How would you feel about that?
5: Oh, I would be pissed.
4: Who do you sue here?
5: The guy who used the pepper spray.
4: Wow.
5: He had no reason. First of all, he shouldn't be taking pepper spray to a theater.
4: No.
5: Why are you doing that?
4: A 34-year-old man.
5: Yeah.
4: That's a little weird, right?
5: Yeah.
4: Anyway, he was booked into the Burbank jail, although police did not provide further details about what happened immediately before the confrontation.
5: I wonder what movie he was watching.
4: Probably.
5: It must have been really good because he was getting mad about getting, disrupted.
4: Or maybe he was just a violent movie and he wanted to be a part of it.
5: Jeez.
4: Anyway, that's the end of the show. We love you. Have a beautiful, blessed, powerful day from the Baker Boys.
5: Yep, we'll catch you tomorrow for Wonderful Wednesday.

0: I'm Esther Dillard with BIN News Now. The family of Nolan Wells and the family's legal team responded to a Mississippi grand jury's decision not to indict anyone in connection with the young man's death. His mother, Christine Wansley, says the report confirmed Nolan was not given a thorough, transparent, and honest investigation.
1: There is no explanation as to how the bruising on his body and the blunt force trauma to the back of his head occurred.
0: Four Tennessee lawmakers are demanding answers from the Department of Children's Services. It comes after an investigation found alleged abuse and other serious incidents at Wayne Halfway House facilities that were not reported to the state as required. And a FEMA assistance center will open Wednesday in the predominantly black-populated Gary, Indiana. Representatives will be on site to help with applications for FEMA disaster grants. Get BIN News Now on demand 24/7 on the iHeartRadio app.

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3: 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Yeah, I'm looking at you, whatever. 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
2: Fellow Americans, it is with the utmost pride and sincerity that I present this recording as a living testament and recollection of history in the making during our generation.

0: Say the movie, dog.
1: Now, before I finish, let me just say, I did not come here to show out. 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

0: infected by Viper. 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
1: What's that? 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Demented. 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
0: Finish him.
1: Ascend it.
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0: Hey, good morning and welcome to the show. It's Dee Dee in the morning. It is Wednesday.
1: Hey.
0: Yes, it is. It's definitely hump day. Welcome to the show. Trey G, comedian J.J. Williamson with me on this Wednesday, September 23rd, 2026.
1: Happy Wednesday.
0: I can't believe we already in September. Yep. And y'all thought I was playing. Y'all thought I was playing with you when I kept telling y'all about how fast the year was going. Man. And I told you, I think this globe that they say we on, disc, whatever you believe it is, mm-hmm. is spinning faster and faster.
1: Yeah.
0: These years are going by way too fast. It's a trip to me.
1: I can't wait for this weather to change.
0: Yes, it is.
1: My God.
0: It's about to. We're in fall now. Yep. International Day of Sign Languages Day.
1: Oh, okay.
0: Mm-hmm.
1: I know a little sign language.
0: Oh, do you?
1: Yep. I took sign language in high school.
0: Did you really? That's so cool.
1: Yeah, I did.
0: Wow. What made you want to take sign language?
1: I didn't want to do Spanish.
0: Oh, okay. I didn't know if you had a member, family member or somebody who was deaf. Okay.
1: Spanish was too hard.
0: All right. Can you say hello in sign language?
1: Yep.
0: Just a hi? Okay.
1: Give me
0: a how are you. How do you do that? Okay, he don't know. He don't remember nothing.
1: Just did it.
0: I see it. He don't remember nothing.
1: No, I did it.
0: You know what? Trey would be one of the people. You know how you see the sign language at the hip-hop concert?
1: Uh-uh.
0: Oh, that used to always be the best.
1: Yeah, they be so animated.
2: And the fact they be grooving on the side, too, though.
1: They be getting to it, boy.
0: Don't they? Yeah. It is Celebrate Bisexuality Day.
1: Hey, okay.
0: All right.
1: Equal opportunity, be inclusive.
0: Yeah, yeah.
1: Be inclusive.
0: Yeah. Isn't bisexuality fluid? Ain't that the same thing?
1: Yeah, probably so. Maybe. I don't really know the semantics and the specifics of it.
0: I would think it's just fluid. You're going back and forth. You're like, eh.
1: Yeah. I will say this, though. All right. Be inclusive.
0: All right. Go with your gut day. Go with your gut. You know your gut instincts? Go with your gut.
1: Yeah, for sure.
0: Mm-hmm. Redhead Appreciation Day.
1: They're black. You know that, right?
0: The gingers are black.
1: Yeah.
0: I ain't never heard that one.
1: Say genetically. They are.
0: No.
1: That's what they said. They said gingers are black genetically.
0: How two white people have a ginger baby and it's black?
1: Listen.
0: All right.
1: It's genetics.
0: It ain't supposed
1: to make sense.
0: National Great American Pot Pie Day.
1: Hate it.
0: Shouts out to Swanson's pot pies.
2: I love me some pot
0: pies. I grew up on a Swanson pot pie.
2: Yeah, what?
1: Pot pies.
2: And you get them little edges burnt, then you smush it into it. Oh, my God.
1: The chicken inside of pot pie do not taste like chicken. I don't know what it tastes like. I don't like
0: No, nothing tastes like chicken nowadays, Trey.
2: Yeah, no. Cow. Nothing.
0: And even chicken don't taste like chicken. The only thing that tastes like chicken to this day would be what? Rabbit, frog legs. They taste like chicken.
1: Yeah.
0: All right, fine. Let's celebrate birthdays. Here we go. Anthony Mackie is celebrating a birthday.
2: What was that? Not Iron Man. He used to be, what was it? Captain America.
0: Ain't he the one that everybody say he hold his mouth like he holds a secret?
1: Like you about to yell.
0: Like you about to tell something. But he can't.
1: Yeah,
0: he got a secret.
2: That's him.
0: Actor, what's his name? Shy McBride? How you say his name?
2: Oh, Shy McBride.
0: Is it Shy McBride?
2: Yeah, he played in a lot of good
0: I never
2: movies.
0: Knew which one to say. It's the same way I feel about Michael Jai White.
2: Yeah, it's my Jai.
0: So some people say, I've heard other people say it's Michael J. White. And I'm going, I could have swore he was Michael Jai White. So when he came into the studio a couple weeks ago, I was like, Michael Jai? I'm confused. You tell me. Oh, because it's the same way they say about, what's the lady's name? Charlize Theron. And some people say it's Theron.
2: Oh, really?
0: Yeah. Some people say Charlize Theron, or is it Theron? I don't know.
1: Tomato.
0: I don't know. Yeah. Actress Lisa Rae McCoy is celebrating a birthday.
2: Lisa Rae.
1: Okay, right on.
0: And then the football player Chris Johnson is celebrating a birthday as well.
2: Chris Johnson. Prayers to him now.
1: Yeah, for sure.
0: All right. Why? What's wrong?
2: He's battling, what is it? ALS.
0: Oh, that is the one. I think I've seen him.
2: That's the one that's been doing the challenge and everything, man. He was a great running back, man.
0: Yeah.
2: It's so sad, man.
0: Yeah, I've been seeing that about him and the wife and the family. So, definitely prayers for football player Chris Johnson. Hey, we kicked the show off with early morning memes. Mine just says this. They should have never given me an office job. I already started two rumors. You know, you in the office, always a rumor. Office rumor.
1: Yeah, big facts. And you the perfect person to start the rumors. Mm-hmm. I got one. Mine says, I'm not mean. My tolerance just low for BS.
0: Okay.
1: Yeah, that's a real one.
0: All right, that is. JJ?
2: Here we go. If I F with you, I'm effing with everything that's attached to you. Your kids, your hustle, your goals. I do mean everything.
1: Come on, real friends.
2: For real friends.
0: Thank you.
2: I mess with you.
0: All right. That's how we kick the show off. Early morning memes coming up this morning. After a man DMs his wife's best friend in an attempt to tell her about the surprise party for the wifey, she ends up ruining it. Mm. Find out how. Plus, more gossip and rumors to catch up with our hot topics. And we're going to drop some money for you in your pockets with that $1,000 minute game.
1: Uh-oh.
0: And we'll also have information on how you can join us on the One Voyage Cruise.
2: One Voyage.
0: Yep. This thing is huge, everybody. You already know who's going to be on it, from Rick Ross, Keith Sweat, T.I. Anthony Anderson, Wycliffe Jean, Mekhi Phifer,
1: Cedric Entertainer.
0: Yep.
1: They don't play fresh.
0: Latoya Luckett, Karen White, Eric Benet.
2: Pfeiffer.
1: Mm-hmm. Me and you, your mama and your cousin too.
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0: And there is comedian J.J. Williams with that bell. Hit that bell. Hit that bell, J.J.
1: I know that's right.
2: Come on.
0: J.J. got to have that bell right there. Listen, Trey G says he needs to talk to us, J.J., so pay attention. Let's pay attention.
3: Yes, indeed. J.J., you know as well as I do, even though I know you rock a baldy, I know you know what the conversations at the barbershop.
0: He rock a baldy.
2: Yeah. A baldy.
3: Got a baldy. You know what I'm saying? The ladies love a baldy, though.
2: Yeah, they do.
3: Come on now.
2: And they only let that thing be good and shaved. You stay get rubbed
3: up. Yes,
0: I like when the hair comes out just a little bit. I do that to my husband.
2: You know what?
0: I do.
2: The kid be doing that stuff,
0: when,
2: man.
0: When the hair,
2: when got a little gristle.
0: A little gristle. Oh, yeah,
2: little gristle.
0: A little 5 o'clock shadow on your head.
2: A little gristle.
3: If you don't stop playing with that. Not a little gristle.
2: Them cooker bugs.
3: Well, you know like I do, man. The barbershop, it can be a place of vast conversations.
2: Yes.
3: You can talk about some of anything
2: in the barbershop.
3: From entertainment to court cases.
2: To women. To women. Marriage. Dating. Yes. Side chick. Hey, all of them.
3: I'm going to tell you. They need to put a camera in the barbershop and start a reality show for all barbershops around the country.
0: Hold on a second. I thought that's what LeBron James does.
3: Yeah, but he is a little bit more tailored.
0: Okay.
2: Yeah,
0: a little bit
2: more.
0: Y'all want it raw.
2: Yes.
0: Raw. You
2: want
0: it raw.
2: Oh, yeah.
0: Raw.
2: While we in there talking, we want somebody come in there and say a plates.
3: Yes.
2: Watermelon.
3: Yeah, you get some of everything.
2: Jello shots.
3: Yeah, Jello shots.
0: Okay, Trey, get to it.
3: My bad. We was having a conversation at the barbershop, and we were talking about struggle meals.
0: Mm-hmm.
3: Now, it was more so them, and I was listening, but they put me on to a struggle meal that I've never heard of. One dude said he made the first pizza ever invented. I want you to hear how he actually made it.
0: Okay.
3: Check this out.
4: Nip, walk me through that pizza. One more time, you said.
5: He said he made the first pizza.
4: You said it was a bread.
5: A white Mrs. Burns bread.
6: Nip said he discovered the first pizza he made.
5: Goddamn these. Ketchup. Heinz. Ketchup. Spread it.
4: Yeah.
5: Grate that government cheese on top of it. And you slice them wieners at a
4: saw some chopped up wieners.
5: No. Slice them. You gotta slice them on the curve.
4: Do your pepperonis?
5: No. Them are regular pepperonis.
4: They look, serve what they serve.
6: Look, then he put it in the oven like a pizza.
5: Amen.
6: You hear Brother Kelly say, melt down that government cheese, the best. Guess what? We got a block in the refrigerator back there, I think.
4: Oh, no, man.
6: You talking about the best nacho?
7: You got a refrigerator back there?
6: Yeah.
0: Okay, stop the show. Stop the show. Hold on. I'm not doing this today, okay? This ain't a struggle meal.
3: Yeah, what is
0: that
3: it?
0: That was a prison meal.
2: That's a prison meal.
0: That's
2: he has been locked up several times.
0: Thank you.
2: On several occasions for a very long time.
0: Hey, listen. And if he garnished it with some pig skins on the side, like, come on, that's a prison meal. That's a prison meal. Yeah. That is not struggle, Trey.
3: Yeah. Hey, I don't know, man. I gotta walk you through it a little bit. He said white bread.
2: Mm-hmm. Yeah.
3: Get you some white bread.
0: Prison. Ketchup.
3: Yeah, get your little prison. Ketchup. Get your shut up, JJ. Get your little ketchup. Government cheese, I think, is what really sets this meal off.
2: Prison.
0: Yeah. You know what? That sounds like Cheese Whiz, that little can you can get at the commissary.
2: Oh, yeah.
0: Yeah, that's Cheese Whiz.
3: Shut up. Slice weenies, and you got to slice them on the curve.
2: Yeah.
3: Then you put them in the oven, and you can also make nachos with the government cheese as well.
0: Now, hold on a second. I'm going to be honest with you. I was raised on government cheese.
3: Yeah, of course. Yeah, I used to get that weak cheese back in the day.
0: Mm-hmm. I have mucus problems to this day, but nonetheless, I was raised on that government cheese.
3: Got a little tick.
2: You can put that government cheese in the microwave, put it on 9 minutes. It's still hard.
3: Yeah. It ain't melted.
2: Melted worth a damn.
0: Hey, Velveeta ain't got nothing. That block of Velveeta ain't got nothing on government cheese.
2: God. Man.
3: I ain't gonna lie to you. The conversations that they was having, they talked about watermelon rind preserves. They talked about mashed potato pancakes.
2: Oh,
3: you get mashed potato pancakes.
0: Now, that is something. It's a German pancake.
3: I've never heard of that before. And they talked about bean sandwiches. They say you can get a bean sandwich, barbecue sandwich, barbecue sauce sandwich. I mean,
0: no, I've had that too.
3: Barbecue sauce sandwich?
0: Well, yeah, that's my mama. We ain't had no meat.
3: You in them trenches. You in them trenches.
0: Now, I told y'all now. I was the youngest of five.
3: You was in them trenches, boy.
0: Before Bill Bennett came over and saved us.
3: Yeah.
0: Before my mama married Bill Bennett now.
3: Oh, man. Boy.
0: We had a rough 3-4 lean years.
2: Yeah. Lean. Trey, it was about 6 G's in that struggle.
3: Shut up.
2: That's a struggle.
3: You heard me.
2: Boy. Oh, God. Damn, Bet.
0: How many G's in that
2: it
0: struggle?
2: Was six.
3: They drowned in the
2: struggle. Oh, my God. No wonder y'all didn't never have company.
3: Shut up.
2: Nobody want to come over there and tell me I'm finna go over here and eat. No, you ain't. Oh, they don't even know if they gonna eat.
0: My mother wouldn't let nobody come to our house to eat either.
3: Hell no, for real. No. Shout out to the fellas at the barbershop,
0: man. Yeah, they
3: did that. I got some more conversations that I got to get into.
0: No.
2: Wait till he get locked up again.
3: Shut up.
2: He gonna come back with some amazing. New stories. Yeah, boy, he gonna come back with something else. Boy, wait till you put these Snicker Bites on these Doritos. Put some whipped cream on that.
0: Trey don't realize that his barber never went to school. He learned it in prison. How to cut hair. Yeah, yeah. Trey don't know it yet.
2: Yeah. And you wonder why he ain't got clippers.
0: All right. Thank you, Trey, for that. We appreciate it. It's Dee Dee in the morning.
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0: Hey, good morning. It's Dee Dee in the morning along with Trey G and comedian J.J. Williamson. Uh-huh. Y'all know I love when we get a chance to talk to this woman.
1: Yes.
0: From It's Only Entertainment.
2: Come on now.
0: Come on now. Entertainment reporter and blogger, Miss Marie Davis.
3: All right.
4: Hey.
3: Stop playing, man.
1: Marie with the good scheme.
0: Right, right.
1: I'm talking about the best scheme.
0: Yes. Right?
5: Yes.
0: And they say you need a skincare routine, a skincare line, girl.
5: Oh, gosh.
1: What you bathing? Cocoa
5: I
1: butter?
5: Shut up. I do love me some cocoa butter now, child.
0: All right, so listen. Hey, Marie, can we please talk about some things that are going on? Kamora Lee Simmons and this thing with Russell. What is going on here?
5: Mm. Listen, Kamora Lee says that Russell Simmons pursued her at 16, in her new Lifetime documentary, Kamora Lee on Her Own. She says she was 16 years old when Russell, 18 years older, started pursuing her, showing up front row at her fashion shows, sending her flowers, but eventually going backstage. Now, she revealed her friend at the time, Tyra Banks, tried to intervene, something that she had brushed off back then, but now she says Tyra was trying to protect her.
0: Mm.
5: Now, she also describes part of their marriage as verbally, emotionally, and financially abusive, though she says she didn't recognize it as abuse until years later.
0: Mm.
5: Now, Russell has not addressed these new claims, but he has previously denied all separate sexual misconduct allegations from multiple other women, saying all of his relationships were consensual. What do you guys think?
0: No, because Trey said, Trey, did you say you heard that Russell said something, though? Did Russell say
2: I think he said she was actually 17 years old and 9 months. You know, you start to really breaking it down scientifically when you try to defend yourself. But you know you ain't got a leg to stand on.
0: Look at Marie. Marie, what are your thoughts on that one?
5: 17, 16, same thing.
1: For real.
5: That's all I want
1: to
5: say.
1: Right. Russell tried to carry the one.
2: Right.
1: He thought it was going to help.
2: You ain't got a leg to stand on, brother.
0: Yeah.
2: I'm telling you. Go on, stay cross-legged.
0: Man.
2: Go on, just stay cross-legged.
0: Y'all know what? We finding out so much about this business and these men that were in this business, right?
2: Yeah.
0: All of the ones that, I mean, really, it's real dirty, ain't it?
2: Yeah.
0: It's a dirty business.
5: Nasty.
0: Money Long, though, I heard, what'd she say? Money Long, what is she saying, Marie? Money Long, what is she talking about?
5: Money Long is sharing her thoughts on dining out in Atlanta. Okay, so during a recent live, she expressed her frustration with Atlanta restaurant culture, asking why every spot feels like a club when she just wants to eat some food. Showing the party vibes and people dancing in the background, she also shared her disappointment with takeout after a popular Atlanta lounge, B12, calling the food overly salty and nasty.
0: Okay.
5: How do you guys feel? Have you guys been dining in Atlanta? Do you feel
0: had V12. Yeah, all restaurants everywhere. It depends if it's a black club. I don't know if anybody has paid attention to that. It depends on when it's a black club. For some reason, we got to play black music only.
2: Yeah.
0: And then some of it we got to watch. What was the one place? Remember that they twerked and the man got mad?
2: Kitchen and Cocktails.
0: Yes.
2: Kitchen and Cocktails. He said, look, don't be twerking in my restaurants, on my boots, on my table.
0: But it's like, would you playing twerk music? We couldn't help it.
5: That's true. My thing is, if it's brunch, okay, I want to be able to enjoy myself. If it's brunch, I don't want to hear the loud. I don't want to see no booty flapping in my face. You know, I don't want the hookah smoking and all of that stuff. You know, I just want to enjoy my pancakes and French toast.
0: So you don't like it, Marie? You don't like when it turns into a party?
5: Not during brunch, but after, maybe later on in the day.
0: Okay, dinner?
5: Perhaps.
2: Yeah. Money Long got to start picking new spots.
0: Man.
2: V12.
0: Yeah.
2: That's the one you see
0: and
2: online.
0: Vegan?
2: Yeah. That's the one you see online is owned by, I believe, Quavo, and it's like 3-part owner. And they are online. They are actually like a young establishment. They play music. Now, it's a cool little vibe, but you also going to turn up a little bit when you go to V12.
0: Now. Well, hold on. I would assume that if I'm going to Quavo's restaurant, they.
2: Max.
0: Maybe.
2: He's amigo.
0: Yeah.
2: What do you expect?
0: Yeah. But Money Long, I feel bad for her because for some reason she says things and the public doesn't take it well from her, right?
2: Yeah. Somebody said her energy is exhausting.
0: Is that what it is? Okay.
2: Yeah.
0: Damn, her energy is exhausting.
2: What I heard.
0: All right, let's move on. And finally, can we talk about that chicken where them people stole all that chicken? What happened to them? What's going on?
5: Oh my God. 13 people were arrested in Memphis for stealing $250,000 worth of chicken. Okay. Police went into a Memphis hotel to arrest one guy on aggravated robbery warrant, and instead he found 13 people caught red-handed unloading a stolen 18-wheeler full of chicken valued at $250,000. Now, everybody ran when the police showed up, and every single one of them still got caught. But here's the twist. While they were searching, officers also found 3 handguns and drugs, including fentanyl and cocaine.
0: Oh, hell.
5: So what started as a chicken run turned into a whole lot more charges.
0: That's why they were out there for that chicken. They get them munchies.
1: Now, you know, when they find drugs, you know, the police, you know, they take them to like a field and they burn it up and everything. Hey, when y'all cook that chicken.
0: When they burn it
1: when
0: up.
1: When they burn that chicken, let me know. I want all flats.
2: And I want mine smothered.
0: I love it. All right. Well, listen, Marie, if somebody's listening, they want to find you and find out all about entertainment, things that are going on. How do they do that? How do they reach you?
5: Yes, you can catch all of the entertainment coverage over at It's Only Entertainment. Check out our website, itsonlyentertainment.net. That is where the tea gets poured first. And you can follow me at _MarieDavid_MarieDavid for more. Thank you so much, Dee Dee, Trey G, and JJ.
0: Hey,
5: always a good time with you all.
0: We love when you're on. You guys clap it up for this woman from It's Only Entertainment, Miss Marie Davis.
2: All right.
0: Dee Dee in the morning. Hey, it's Dee Dee in the morning, and I want you to do me and yourself a quick favor. 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

0: 1045.
1: All right, let me just say we're going to get into it. We're going to get into the hot topics here, right? Yep. And the reason why we got to do that is, did you hear Money Long? I can't with Money Long.
2: Yeah.
1: Trey.
2: I've heard that a lot on social media lately.
1: Everybody's talking. Now she's talking about the VIP section.
2: Yeah.
1: First she was talking about restaurants. Now she's talking about VIP.
2: All right.
1: Girl, stay home. I got to tell you what she said. Here we go.
3: Turn this TV off.
0: It's time for Hot Topics. 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
1: Before we talk about Money Long, can we talk about the family that was on vacation in Turks and Caicos? Remember they got an Airbnb?
2: Okay.
1: And they said while they were there, they got robbed at the Airbnb, which was scary. And we were all talking about this last week. Well, now they're speaking out. Take a listen.
4: It's a trip Andrea Williams was looking forward to.
5: You go to celebrate a birthday and then it turns into a nightmare.
4: She and other family members and friends booked a luxury Airbnb right on the water called Aqua Blue Beach Villas. Everything was going fine until the night before Labor Day as they sat on the back porch.
5: A group of men just walked up and they had machetes, they had guns, and they was like, they had sticks. They was like, don't move.
4: According to the Atlanta residents, seven masked men were part of a home invasion that they say looked like something out of a movie. The suspects took their money, passports, jewelry, phones, and purses. The Atlanta residents say they didn't think they would leave the island alive.
5: And I'm just like, please don't do this. And they just like, shut up before I kill you.
4: Latoya Zachary was in a locked room when the invasion happened. She messaged the Airbnb host to call police. Officers responded, but by that point, the suspects were gone.
1: So, it sounds like they knew that it's always an Airbnb home.
2: Yeah.
1: So when you know, you get what I'm saying? That's the only thing about Airbnb sometimes now. They're targeted as you know that that's an Airbnb home, which means it's going to be transient, so I guess, you know what I mean? Like you're going to have different people in and out.
2: Yeah.
1: And stuff like that. So you kind of know, which is scary and sad now.
2: It's so, it's not funny, like ha-ha, but it's so wild too, because a friend of mine is actually going to Turks and Caicos this week.
1: And they're doing an Airbnb?
2: Airbnb.
6: No.
2: Yeah. Turks and Caicos, Airbnb. And I was like, hey, just be mindful, keep your ears up, and don't, when you go out to these places like the club and these restaurants, make sure ain't nobody following you back to the crib too, because you just never know.
1: Yeah,
2: literally, just overseas, you never know.
1: True. Did y'all see this with Money Long? Money Long, what is she saying now?
2: She is talking about Atlanta restaurant culture, not really club culture, but Atlanta restaurant culture. She pretty much is saying when she goes out to a restaurant or a club, I guess for that matter, when she gets a section, she normally is by herself. She say, I ain't no damn girl's girl.
7: Not a girl's girl. I don't have no section. I'm sitting by myself. I'm that type of girl. I get a whole section to be by myself. I don't like to be touched. I don't like them big old crowds of people. I like to be by myself.

0: my section and be like, oh, I'm just resting my fees. I'll be like, oh, you're just not. You're not. I pay for this section. You're not. Go find somewhere else to sit.
1: Okay, yeah. You know what? She needs a, her and Brian McKnight need to do a duet together at this point.
2: Why Brian?
1: Because it just feels like the two of them are just saying things sometimes, and there's something happening in their career, and they feel toxic, and they feel they don't want nobody. There's a negativity there. There's something like,
3: for sure.
1: What's going on?
2: Somebody, I saw in a comment section, somebody said, Money Long, it's just her energy. It's so draining to me.
1: Yeah.
2: Her energy is so draining, Lil.
1: What? It's like, are you happy? You're not happy.
2: And I don't see how you can't be. You have the world. You have a beautiful child. You are single. You know what I'm saying? You got all this money. You have all these things, all these accolades. You should be a little bit more nice, a little kinder.
1: And happier. Like,
2: a little kinder.
1: And you made it.
2: Yeah. You got your health.
1: Right.
2: My God, bro. Something to be thankful for. Right.
1: Let's move on. Chris Brown, let's talk about this.
2: Oh, yep. So, you know, Chris Brown and Usher on the R&B tour, City to City, worldwide. They were actually going viral yesterday because there was a girl who was about to get pulled on stage, but she fought the urge because of her relationship.
4: Put a finger down if you was at the Chris Brown concert and one of his security guards asked you to come on stage with him and you get scared. So you ask your mom. You tell your mom, and your mom literally started freaking out, like, yes, go, but you're in a relationship, so you just tell the man, like, I don't know, and he say, okay, well, if you don't know, then I'm just, you know, we're not going to be able to put you on stage, because you're not sure.
2: The mama said, well, I'm sure for you. Going up there.
1: Dang it.
2: Damn that relationship and that man.
1: Yeah, you ain't lying. If I'm that man and I see that mama and I come to the house, I'm going to have a problem with her.
2: Oh, yeah, for sure. I'm sorry.
3: I ain't saying hey mama to her
2: at all.
3: At all. Call you
2: hey,
3: by
2: Cheryl.
3: Your first name. Hey, Sherry.
2: Hey, Felicia.
1: Bye, Felicia.
2: Yeah, bye, all Felicia.
1: Right. Hey, listen. Coming up, we're going to play our $1,000 mini game next. It's Dee Dee in the morning. It is Dee Dee in the morning, and it is Wednesday, hump day. I'm looking for one person. You already know, JJ, I see you.
2: You see me?
1: And I've seen your special Overlooked, which I want everybody else to go see.
2: Yes.
1: Log on to YouTube.
3: The real JJ from the Sip. Two P's. Overlook.
1: Let me make sure y'all do that. But Trey G, I need you. Tell me what's trending.
2: Hey, and while you watching Overlook, you might be able to enjoy a nice free quesadilla. 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
3: Mm. 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
2: Yeah. So all you have to do is order through the app. Now, you do have to place at least a $20 order on the app. But once you do it,
3: delete this app, then.
2: Shut up.
3: I just downloaded it, too.
2: Once you place the $20 order, you do get a free quesadilla for National Quesadilla Day, 24th and the 25th, through the Chipotle app. So go and check it out.
1: Okay, I like it. All
2: right. Big back news.
1: Hey, listen, coming up this morning, we got some money for you. We got a dope discussion. But up next, we got the five things you need to know to start your day, all right? It's Dee Dee in the morning.
5: I'm Bree Wood with BIN News Now. The Trump administration has begun construction of a border wall in the Big Bend region of Texas despite bipartisan opposition. This woman lives near where the fencing is being built.
6: The Big Bend sector is 26% of the southern border, but we make up 1.3% of apprehension.
5: Local residents are raising concerns about transparency, while the Department of Homeland Security says no construction is currently planned inside Big Bend National Park. Police say a black man found hanging from a tree in Prince George's County, Maryland, died by suicide. Authorities say there were no signs of trauma, and the medical examiner ruled the death a suicide. And former Arizona police officer Carrie Carrico is facing felony aggravated assault charges after videos showed her striking a handcuffed black woman who was also 9 months pregnant. Prosecutors say Carrico, who is white, also used force against another person in custody. She has pleaded not guilty and is scheduled for trial in November. Get BIN News Now on demand 24/7 on the iHeartRadio app.
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0: Well, good morning. It's Aditi in the morning, and welcome to the show.
1: Hey, hey, hey, hey.
0: What is today? It is Wednesday. It is hump day.
2: Wadeen's.
0: Yes, it is. Good morning to Trey G.
2: Hey, happy Wednesday.
0: Good morning to comedian JJ Williams.
1: Good morning, good morning, good morning, good people.
0: All right, let's get right to the five things you need to know to start today.
3: Number one.
4: The five things you need to know right now on Aditi in the morning.
0: First thing you need to know, y'all saw this about California declaring an emergency as El Nino is threatening the whole area. Take a listen.
5: A state of emergency is now in effect in California as it prepares for what's expected to be the strongest El Nino on record. Recent storms have damaged coastal homes there. The emergency declaration provides support for communities ahead of winter storms. Right now, we are watching Hurricane Polo, a Category 4 storm off Mexico's Pacific coast.
0: Mm. El Nino is coming, y'all. So for real, they say this is getting ready to be pretty bad, but they're declaring an emergency ahead of it.
1: Hurricane Polo? That's the name of it?
0: I guess so.
1: I ain't never heard that one.
0: Hurricane Polo to Dawn.
1: Yeah, I guess so. They got Hurricane Ralph Lauren coming next.
0: Damn.
6: Ralph Lauren?
1: Yeah.
6: Man, it's gonna be a fresh ass little hurricane.
0: It'll probably smell good.
1: And smell good. Mm-hmm. Well, ladies and gentlemen, let's talk about the WNBA, man. You know, they're coming down to the final leg, man, getting ready for this old playoffs. Man, let me give a shout out to the WNBA rookie. Her name is Olivia Miles.
0: Oh, they've been talking about her.
1: Man, she has been balling. Okay. When I tell you.
0: Okay, JJ, I heard she shattered 3 of Caitlin Clark's records or something like this.
1: Yep,
0: how come nobody's talking about her, but they talk so much about Caitlin Clark?
1: About Caitlin Clark, man. And you know what? Minnesota got the best record in the league.
0: Mm.
1: They got the best record in the league, man. This girl right here, man, she's also nominated for MVP of the league. Not just rookie, but MVP. She is doing it like that, man. So shout out to her, man. She breaks her Caitlin's record the other night, man, with the points.
0: Uh-huh.
1: Well, shout out to her, man. She's really doing a good job, man. For those of you that don't know, she played for the Minnesota Lynx. Man, she's the point guard. She's the one that play, wears the goggles.
0: Mm-hmm.
1: Got the little afro looking like Kaepernick in the head.
0: Yeah.
1: Man, I mean, be balling.
0: Damn, I ain't never heard nobody describe her like she's looking like Kaepernick in the head.
1: Head, yeah, man. So shout out to Olivia Miles.
2: I ain't never heard that one either.
0: Right.
2: Can we talk about rapper 5EO Foreign right now? He is actually doing something that I think a lot of baby fathers should probably do to their baby mama.
1: Okay.
2: He is apologizing for all the hurt and pain that he has caused his baby mamas after finding God.
7: I just want to send this message out, and I pray that this reaches whoever it needs to reach in whatever time it needs to reach them. I wanna formally and publicly apologize to my the mothers of my children and my children. Y'all see my whole life publicly doing. I haven't been. I'm not here to correct no narratives. I'm not here to blame game. This is me. I'm taking full accountability and full responsibility ever since I've been working with God and Christ. This has been on my heart. And I just want to apologize for whatever pain I might cause. Whatever pain it is. I'm saying knowingly and unknowingly pain. And I'm praying that, you know, one day we can come to some type of agreement. One day I'm praying for y'all. I'm praying for y'all.
2: All right, Bobby.
0: Okay.
2: I didn't realize it was quite that dramatic.
0: You got music behind him and everything.
1: Yeah.
2: You must have done something really bad, bro.
0: Awful.
2: Boy.
1: I thought he was going to do an episode of Twilight Zone.
2: And literally, he is one of the hardest, like, New York rappers
0: out.
2: You know what I'm saying? Like, he is literally the drill rapper in New York on the scene.
1: Right.
2: But he has found God now, so he's turned his life over to Christ. So, shouts out to 5EO Foreign.
0: He's not the one, though, that prays for everybody when he walks in, is he? Have y'all seen that there? Who's the rapper that comes in and prays for everybody? Y'all ain't seen him?
2: I have not seen
0: him. Oh, my God. I can't think of whose name it is, but y'all are really serious.
2: It's not him.
0: He walks into the room and everybody's tripping on the fact that there's the rapper who walks in and he'll pray with you. Like, if he came in here to do an interview, he'd pray with us first.
2: I ain't mad at it, though.
0: I'm not either.
2: I'm not mad at it, but that's not 5EO. I don't think it's 5EO. Okay, we got to do some research on that one.
0: Okay, fine.
2: I want to know who that is.
0: Yeah, I do too. I do too.
2: Yeah.
0: All right. Hey, listen, those right there are your five. We need somebody to play our $1,000 minute game. We got cash this morning.
1: Yep.
0: Answer 10 questions correctly and win some money, okay?
1: Hmm.
0: I know you'd like to win this money, $1,000. And then you can go with us on the One Voyage Cruise, right?
1: Come on, One Voyage, One Voyage.
0: Oh, go to onevoyagecruise.com. 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
0: It's DEDE in the morning.
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1: Blind stares of a million pairs of eyes, looking hard but won't realize that they will.

0: to play our $1,000 minute game. But before we get to it, guys, I thought this was kind of interesting, okay? Hmm. According to what I'm hearing, they said that almost 60% of you guys consider a woman your girlfriend after this. When do y'all consider a woman your girlfriend?
1: First kiss?
0: First kiss you do, JJ?
1: Yeah.
0: I knew you fell in love early and soon.
1: Yeah.
0: He said the first kiss and he's in. You my girlfriend.
1: I'll tell you. I mean, as soon as we get through kissing, I'll be like, oh, by the way, this is my mother.
2: Shut up.
0: Damn. JJ, you like women. You know, we meet a guy, we already have it, where we going to be married, we going to have
1: for
0: kids.
1: Real, we already talking.
0: Right?
1: Yeah.
0: JJ said first kiss is over. What about you, Trey? When you know a girl, your girlfriend?
2: After she make that first plate.
0: Oh, really? That's when you know exclusively now?
2: If she making me a plate and I ain't got to ask or solicit for it, that's bae.
1: And if she bring the plate to you?
2: I ain't going to lie. She bring it to me. That's old lady.
1: Yeah, that's my old lady.
2: That's my old lady right there, baby.
0: Y'all want to hear something really crazy? Dude, my husband don't ever, I'll go, you want me to bring you a plate? He'll say, no.
2: Uh-uh.
1: Yeah.
2: You don't have good plate making skills.
0: Even when we be out somewhere.
2: Yeah.
0: And I'll be like, you want me to make you, mm-mm. He don't ever ask me to make a plate.
2: You know what? I don't necessarily ask because I feel like I'm trying to like control you a little bit. Mm-hmm. So I don't ask, hey, can you make me a plate? But if you do it just without me soliciting, man, come on. Man.
0: My friend was visiting this summer and she went over there to try to hand my husband a plate. I said,
2: I know you weren't going for that.
0: Sure did.
2: Yeah, I know you weren't going for that.
0: That ain't it though. I love the plate though. But no, according to what they're saying now, according to this, 60% of guys consider a woman their girlfriend only after having an exclusivity talk. An exclusive talk.
2: Yes. We have to get an understanding, like, and we have to get like a clear and outright understanding.
0: Oh, really? So you say this, you my girl? Like,
2: yes.
0: How do you ask? Or you say, will you go with me? Like,
2: back in the day. Not will you go with me.
0: Remember that? Will you go?
2: Circle yes or no.
0: Yeah.
2: Or
0: you
2: maybe.
0: Be my girlfriend.
1: Yeah, I just ask, hey, are we booed up yet?
0: Oh, that's what it is? We booed up?
1: We booed up.
0: Okay, got it.
1: We booed up.
0: All right, let's get into the game.
3: It's time to boss up with a bang. You got the answers. We got that bread. $1,000 all for you with the $1,000 minute game. Exclusively on DD in the Morning.
0: Hey, is this Antoine?
4: Yes, it is.
0: Hey, Antoine, how you doing?
2: Antoine.
4: Good morning. What's up, y'all?
0: Good morning.
1: What's
2: poppin'?
0: Antoine, do you have a girlfriend?
4: Yes, I have a fiance.
0: Oh, a fiance. Ooh.
2: He said you better get it right when you speak
0: on
2: bae.
0: How long y'all been engaged?
4: I don't want to say that.
2: Uh-oh.
1: Oh, Lord.
0: Uh-oh. He got a girlfriend.
2: Yeah. Antoine, give us like a roundabout number.
4: About 6.
2: Okay, I mean, hey, man.
0: I mean, hold on a second.
2: Sometimes you got to make sure.
0: You saying months?
1: No.
2: Years.
4: Yeah.
2: Sometimes you got to make sure.
1: Yeah.
0: All right.
2: Okay, can I ask you this? Because you don't know, Didi. You judging and I don't
0: I
2: like
0: ain't
2: this.
0: Judging nothing.
2: Antoine, why has it been so long? What is the hold up on, you know, going ahead and walking down that aisle? It got to be a good reason.
4: I'm kind of like, I'm a person, I don't like the government in our business type of person.
1: That's what I'm talking
2: about. That's a great reason.
0: Let's
2: that's a
0: go.
2: Damn
0: spin
2: great
0: the wheel.
2: That's a great
0: reason. Spin the wheel.
1: I'm with you. I'm on Antoine.
5: Trey G.
1: I'm on Antoine.
4: Hey, wait.
1: Trey
4: G.
0: Hold on.
5: No bonus.
0: No bonus. Let's go. We ain't got time. No bonus. Let's go.
2: Oh, God. Okay, Antoine. I'm going to read you 10 questions. You can explain yourself afterwards. If you don't know the answer, just say pass, okay?
4: Okay.
2: I got you. We're going to make this work. Okay, first question. Let's get some money. What is the worst water brand in your opinion?
4: Ice Mountain.
2: What is the best water brand to drink in your opinion?
4: Dasani.
2: Finish this lyric. Don't want to play no games. I want you exclusive.
4: Dan.
2: What TV show starred the characters Curtis, Ella, Calvin, and CJ?
4: House of Pain.
2: Yeah. If someone's birthday is May 27th, what is their zodiac sign?
4: Gemini.
2: Yeah. Yep. How old is actor Lance Gross?
4: 35, 36, 37, 38, 39, 40, 41, 42, 43.
2: Keep going.
4: 45, 46, 47, 48,
2: 49. How many quarts are in 1 gallon? How many quarts are in a gallon?
4: 4.
2: Yeah.
1: Uh-huh.
2: Who on the morning show loves singer Tim's? DD or Trey G?
4: Trey G.
2: Yeah. What movie is this famous line from? I want a woman who's going to arouse my intellect as well as my loins.
4: Bad. All right.
0: Zero. Right. Okay.
2: That's all
0: so
2: right.
0: So it looks like you got 7 out of 8.
5: Mm-hmm.
0: You got to 8. You got 7 of them. All right.
2: Not bad.
0: You only missed one, though, Antoine. The one you missed was this. Finish this lyric. Don't want to play no games. I want you exclusive. Huh?
2: Baby, we should just do this. It was day 26.
1: Okay, then.
4: I'm lost.
0: Me too. Hey, hey.
2: It was their biggest song.
0: Hold on a second. Our millennial, Trey G, did these.
2: Yeah.
0: And I'm with you. Day 26 wasn't big enough to play.
2: Oh, you tripping.
0: They wasn't big enough to play.
2: Tripping.
4: So give me another question on the music, then.
0: I ain't gonna be able to.
4: Listen. When you asked about May 27th, that's my fiance's birthday.
2: I know that's right. Sweet. You better get them brownie points.
0: That's sweet. Yes, well, listen. You got 7 out of 10. You're gonna get $10 every correct answer. We added up to $70, and you got no bonus. $70.
1: And we thankful for
2: all right, Twan.
0: Do me a favor and tell everybody the show that gave you a shot at $1,000.
4: Didi in the morning.
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2: All right, Paula, said you were going to make somebody mad. Who is it?
3: It's my aunt.
2: What you going to tell your auntie?
3: It's a lady at the church that she don't particularly care for.
2: Mm-hmm.
3: And I'm going to say that she says she's been wearing tight pants and out of line with the men at the church.
2: Come on, girl. Yeah, let's do this one.
3: Okay.
4: Hello.
3: Hey, I started to call you last night. America, grandpa called. He wanted to congratulate her on her baptism. He said Brenda had a lot of stuff she wanted to say about you. Say you be around the church wearing tight pants. You be all in the men's face. You got out of line with her husband.
4: Brenda? Girl, Brenda gonna make me cuss her out.
3: Yeah. You say they done went to pass before on you. He must ain't saying nothing. You still be out of line.
4: Girl, they ain't never went to pass on me. I ain't never seen my husband. I just now found out who her husband was.
3: Yeah.
4: Why Brenda lying?
3: Yeah, she said a couple of other ladies at the church and said it too.
4: Brenda's a lie. I'm going to get that off. Trust me. Watch and see. When I get through with her, she ain't going to open her mouth no more.
3: She said it ain't just her husband. She said it's a few of the men in the church.
4: Girl, that bitch is lying. I just found out that was her husband. She lying. I'm going to tell that hoe, girl, y'all heard what you told your brother, you lying bitch. Tell past that I'll punch you in your motherfucking face for lying on me. I don't give a damn about none of y'all husbands. Ain't none of them up there got nothing.
2: That's not godlike.
4: I ain't trying to beat that one, okay?
2: Hmm.
5: Wow, what if you lose your position in the church, though?
4: I ain't never lost no position in no church.
6: Girl, what you gonna tell God when you get to heaven?
4: I'm gonna tell him, forgive me, but I'm gonna punch her in her face. That's what I'm gonna tell her.
2: No, but you been wearing them tight pants, showing stuff
4: up? I wear what I want to wear. Don't no motherfucking dictate what I wear. I buy my own clothes.
2: Hmm.
4: I'm who I am. Because I say what I want to say, and I don't give a damn who don't like it, okay?
2: But you in the pastor's face with them tight pants on?
4: Girl, my pants are not that tight.
2: You showing that booty off, ain't you?
4: Whatever, I got it.
2: Gwen, I got to let you in on something. You on the Mad Minute, girl?
7: Yeah!
2: It's a joke.
4: Girl, I don't play with them people because I mind my own business.
2: Well, I got to tell you, Paula set you up, and none of this was said.
3: Yes.
4: Yeah, because you're going to get Brenda punched right in the face. I might not even get in the church. Good.
2: Okay, right. No, well, I understand, right. But what you gonna say when you get to heaven? What you gonna say to God?
4: Well, I tell you, I'm gonna say, God, I'm sorry, but I punched her in the face.
2: Y'all give it up for Paula and Gwen.
0: Get in on the fun and prank call someone you know. 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
2: All right. Hey, good morning. It's Aditi in the morning on this Wednesday hump day. It is, what is today, y'all? September 23rd.
3: It is.
2: Yes, it is. And it is time for us to get right to the hot topics because did you hear what happened to the FBI? This administration can't get not one thing right. I don't think they can get nothing right. I really can't. We got to tell you what happened. Here we go.
1: If you're talking about it, Didi's talking about it. Hot Topics on Didi in the Morning.
2: All right. Well, listen, here's the deal, you guys. This hour of the show being brought to you by Downey Unstoppables. You bring the passion. Unstoppables brings the freshness. 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In the stands or on the court, get 24-hour nonstop freshness. 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Try Unstoppables laundry scent boosters for as low as $5. So the FBI now, they're trying to figure out who hacked them.
3: My goodness.
2: They got hacked and all their information was stolen, even your FBI director, Kash Patel.
4: So sources say the FBI is investigating a possible breach of its primary job application site, FBIjobs.gov. And the number of people affected could be in the thousands. That website is where everyone who wants to be an agent has applied since 2017. As of last night, the site was down. The notorious hacking group called Shiny Hunters claims it stole data on almost all FBI agents and everyone who ever applied. It calls the hack payback for an FBI warning in May that exposed the group's methods. As proof, the hackers posted what they claim is a sample of about 5,000 agents' names, home addresses, social security numbers, and in some cases, names of their family members. Reuters reports it matched details for at least 10 people, including FBI Director Kash Patel. And the FBI says it's investigating the hackers' claims. A former bureau official told Reuters, a data leak back in 2016 is still being used to harass FBI agents. In her words, once that information is stolen, it's used forever.
3: That's a lot of personal information.
5: Ain't it? Yeah, it is.
3: She said some of their social security numbers
2: and their family members' names.
3: Yeah, and addresses. So you mean to tell me why y'all was making Shaquille O'Neal an honorary FBI agent?
2: Right.
3: Y'all over here holding ceremonies and stuff like that when your firewall need to be updated.
2: Thank you. That part, right?
5: Whoever hacked it, man, I know they're going to give out badges for no reason.
2: Right.
5: I might be one by tonight.
3: Nah, facts. JJ Williamson, Quantico.
2: Yeah. Simone Biles, I guess they were saying somebody broke into her house, and don't tell me they stole the Porsche. Hey, how you do that?
3: Not only did they say it, she was the one that came out and said it. She said her life is such a movie, she need a reality show following her 24/7.
6: I feel like I need a new car because during our last few months in Chicago, three men in masks came to our house and stole my Porsche. Stole the GTS. But that's another story. If you guys want to know, I'll do a story time on that. I feel like I need a reality TV show. The things that happen to me are absolutely insanity. And so it would be really easy for producers to just film regularly. Oh. That is one of the reasons why we also got our Doberman.
2: You know what?
3: Not a Doberman.
2: Sounds to me like she's also auditioning.
3: What you mean?
2: Oh, you she's saying, I need a reality show. I need a reality show. I need a reality show.
3: Yeah.
2: She's interested in one.
3: Or she might be about to get into streaming.
2: Maybe.
3: You know, that's the new reality show at this point. Exactly. It feels like following you around.
2: Finally, we got a shout out to Chicago and Kanye West.
3: Come on now. And Miss Dr. Donda West as well. She was honored with a street name and her baby boy was in the building.
7: Kanye West's mom cementing her spot in Chicago history today. It's an honorary street naming ceremony to honor and recognize Professor Donda West. Chicago State University taught there for more than two decades. And there is the sign right there that's being unveiled.
8: Yeah, happy occasion. Kanye there behind the sign clapping for his mom, who, as we all know, was a formative person in his life, raising him. He named an album after her.
7: Yeah.
8: And so I'm curious as to whether or not we'll hear him speak now.
2: That's that his mama believed in him, though, too.
3: She did.
2: Didn't she?
5: She did.
3: Yeah.
5: Took him everywhere.
2: Right.
3: And he had a little Kanye West moment during the ceremony, during the unveiling. The guy was basically saying, it's my honor to go ahead and introduce you to the street. Kanye leaned in his ear and said, no, it's her son's honor.
2: I knew it. I get what he said. He had to say, it's my honor.
5: He's like, hey, can you take your hand off this string?
3: Right.
5: Because I'm pulling this by myself.
2: All right, y'all. Those are your hot topics. Coming up next hour, J.J. Williamson has a few ideas of how black people would use AI robots. That's on the way. It's Didi in the Morning.

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2: JG and comedian JJ Williamson. Right now, we need to find out what's going on and what's trending with Trey.
3: Man, Lionel Richie has just been going through it these last few months, it feels like. He has been hospitalized for a third time in 3 months with heart issues, is what reports are coming out saying. They say he has now canceled 3 shows as well. So prayers up for Lionel Richie and the whole camp, man. Hopefully everything is okay.
2: Wow. That is, I think they were saying he's having heart issues, right?
3: Yeah, that's what it sounds like. Yeah.
2: Dang it. All right, y'all. Yeah, definitely prayers for Lionel Richie. Why was I just out with the husband this past weekend and we were, you know, I've been looking for more
3: antiques.
2: Like, you know, the record players and stuff.
3: Yeah.
2: Because the one we ended up finding, that long one, that it don't work. Oh. So we're out here looking for a new one. Yeah. And so while we were out, we saw this Commodore's poster.
3: Okay.
2: And it was all signed. And I got it from my brother.
3: Okay.
2: The Commodore, you know, it was like old.
3: Is it Commodore's Joy and Pain?
2: No, that's not the Commodore's.
3: Okay, gotcha.
4: At all.
2: That would be Frankie Beverly and Maze.
4: Bless your heart.
2: All right. Hey, listen, coming up.
4: Stick the payroll.
2: All right. That's that millennial.
4: Yeah.
2: Millennial right there. Coming up, comedian JJ Williamson has a few ideas of how black people would use AI robots, and get ready to play our $1,000 minute game next. It's DD in the morning.
5: I'm Bree Wood with BIN News Now. President Trump is calling for an end to the war between Ukraine and Russia.
6: I think they both want to see the war end, to be honest with you. It's time. A lot of people being killed, and they don't want that.
5: Speaking after a meeting with Volodymyr Zelensky at the United Nations General Assembly, Trump said he believes a solution can be found, while Zelensky expressed hope that U.S. support can help end the conflict before winter. Memphis Mayor Paul Young says he supports tougher regulation of data center development, including projects tied to SpaceX AI. Speaking at the Congressional Black Caucus Foundation Conference, Young said concerns about possible retaliation have limited how strongly he's spoken out on the issue. And Mary J. Blige is announcing the final performances of her Las Vegas residency, My Life, My Story. The Grammy-winning singer will close out the run at Dolby Live at Park MGM in February 2027, with her last 5 shows scheduled for February 12th through the 20th. 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

0: Good morning. It's Didi in the morning. I got Trey G and comedian JJ Williamson with me. Guys know we love when our sports director, Ron Murray Jr., comes in. You didn't brought somebody in.
1: Man, what you talking about, man?
2: Absolutely, the Dallas Mavericks. So it was only right that we bring in the landlord, number 21, center Daniel Gafford. Clap it up for him.
1: Stop playing, baby. Stop playing.
0: Good morning.
3: Morning.
0: All right. So hold on. Daniel, how tall are you? Because this is hilarious. JJ stood up on a chair to greet you.
1: And barely was
0: right,
1: up there.
0: Right. Now, how tall are you?
4: I'm a good 16 on a good day.
0: Okay. You know? You're a good 16. Okay. Jeez. Now, here's my question. I always ask this. How tall is your dad?
4: 6'8", 6'9", I want to say.
0: And how tall is your mom?
4: Maybe like 6'7".
0: No!
5: Yeah. Oh, wow.
0: Wait,
4: I might be over-exaggerating, though. It's been a minute since we've measured her, so.
0: Okay, wait. So, your mom is tall, too, and dad. Okay, now, how many brothers and sisters do you have?
4: I have two brothers, two sisters.
0: How tall are they?
4: My oldest brother, he's around 6'8". My sister, she was the shortest one. She's around maybe like, I can't remember her height.
5: Yeah. She tall too, though?
4: Yeah. She decent. You know, she lanky.
5: She going to text you after this interview like, I heard what you said. I heard what you said.
4: My youngest brother, he around to like my shoulder right now. So, he a decent height, you know.
5: They hoop as well?
4: They did, yep, for the most part. But right now, you know, they just living life at this point.
5: I feel it.
0: Damn, I mean, y'all all got to play each other at this point.
4: For sure. I done played my youngest brother, my oldest brother throughout my life, and we always done had some crazy battles, so.
0: That's interesting. Okay. I just had to ask, because I'm like, I know for a fact. Now, are you dating or married or anything?
4: I am married, yes.
0: You're married. How tall is your wife?
4: My wife, short. Don't know her. 5'11".
0: Okay. Oh, yeah. That ain't short.
1: That's tall. Like a tall for a woman.
0: Yes.
4: Well, compared to me, you know.
0: Y'all gonna have a long ass baby.
4: And she played sports and stuff in high school. She played every sport.
0: Oh, really?
4: You know,
0: oh, yeah. Y'all about to have an ass.
4: Yeah, well, it's never a given day where she don't let me know about all her medals and stuff.
0: Oh, I know that's right. What you gonna say, JJ?
1: I'm gonna say, when you do get married, you gonna have to bend down and say, I do.
4: Look, I definitely had to, for sure.
2: All right, Daniel. Mm-hmm. Cooper Flagg, Rookie of the Year. Kyrie, he's coming back healthy. What do you just think of this year's Mavs?
4: I feel like we got a real good team this year. You know, everybody got their head on their shoulders, and the main thing we're focusing on is just our health. I would say, you know, and of course, just like the mental side about it. But other than that, our team through and through, just on paper, I like what I see.
5: Yeah, definitely. Absolutely. Do you feel like y'all can lock in and focus this year just because a lot of the distractions from the previous years are kind of like subsiding at this point? Do you feel like y'all can just kind of lock in, focus, and have a strong, solid season once everybody's healthy?
4: Yeah, I feel like, you know, we can just put it just kind of like in relationship terms. You know what I'm saying? It's like that ex that you couldn't get over.
5: Facts.
4: You know what I'm saying? So it's just like, we have to take that next step. You know, we have had a couple of bumps and bruises here and there. We have had a lot of stuff that kind of like has held us back. But I feel like, you know, this year is a good year for us. You know, we're going to take that next step and just, you know, just let everything just go. Honestly, it's a new season for us. You know, and shoot, I got a new look going on myself. I'm bald now.
0: Yeah. I like it. What made you go bald? What was it?
4: Oh, Jesus.
0: You started losing the hair?
4: Man, I think Coach, he had sent me a clip where I had did a move, and he was telling me, he was giving me some insight on just like what to do on the move, and I was just seeing the top of that.
1: If your hair like mine, the sides come back.
4: Yeah.
1: But that middle, you know, just like a football game, though.
4: I'm just like my pops, man. Like, I got a little head shave and everything. I get it like every 2 days now.
0: You didn't think about hair plugs?
4: Nah, see, I got to a point to where it's like, if I had that mindset of just like going to Turkey or anything like that, it was my time to take it down. Yeah, it was my time to chop that down.
5: When wifey rubbed that head, though, it feel different now.
4: Man, she got me last night. I was like, hold on now. You can't just be gripping my head like that. You got me feeling like a little kid. Yeah. You know, she real petty and stuff. Yeah, She'll come up and just, you know, palm my head. Yeah. I'm like, come on, bro. This ain't high school.
1: She treats you like you was about to be in dunk contest.
0: We gotta take a break, okay? More with Daniel Gafford coming up. 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

0: Trey G, also comedian JJ Williamson, and our sports director Ron Murray.
1: Yes.
2: Hey.
0: Now Ron went out there and brought in Daniel Gafford. Now go ahead, Ron, because I know this is a serious. We've been really silly up in here.
1: Hey Dan, so let's talk about it. You get traded from the Washington Wizards to the Mavericks, then you go to the NBA Finals with Luka. How's that experience?
2: I was real dope. You know, coming from the Washington scene, we had made the playoffs my first year there, so I had a bit of somewhat experience in the playoffs. But coming here after that trade, it was just, another opportunity for me. Mm-hmm. Took that next step in my career, just, helping myself mentally, just to really just lock in. And it was just like easy to come here because, they already had a team situated around, the main guys, Kyrie, Luka. Mm-hmm. And it's just like, I was already a part of the team. I came in with the first game we played, I had 19-9. I'm like, man, it felt like I done played here all season.
0: Wow.
3: That's hard.
2: And then just making it to the finals, of course we came up short in the end game, but I feel like just throughout every player on the team, we all gained some type of new experience with that. And for me, it was just like, I got to lock in to be able to withstand just like all of the postseason instead of just like the regular season. Regular season gonna come easy because everybody's trying to figure it out throughout the season. It's a lot of teams here and there, it's a lot of moving pieces, a lot of variables. But when it came to just me being in that position, I'm like, okay, next time I'm here, it's gonna be a good one for me. Win, lose, or draw is gonna be a good one for me.
0: Interesting. Now I'm curious about this. For game day for you, do you wake up early, work out, eat a certain kind of meal? Do you listen to music on the way in? Like, what does that look like?
2: Well, I'm a real big music dude, so I listen to music any chance that I get. Pretty much everything. I got like a wide variety. So I would say on the way over here, I was listening to Masego.
3: Good little calm vibe.
2: Just something to kind of like ease the mind, because I can always, be on like my DMX vibe. Be listening.
3: But you wait till after 12 for that.
2: I definitely need something to just kind of.
3: Who is that artist that turned you up? Is it DMX?
2: Nah, I'm a real big J. Cole fan.
3: Okay.
0: Really? Okay. His album better than Drake's?
2: Of course, in my opinion.
3: If Drake come from it
2: with the Crotty and stuff, it's all good. It's all good at the end of the day, because what I'm saying? If somebody like Drake is dissing me, I done did something good in the world.
0: Well, I know that's right.
3: Let me ask you this. Who was that one player for you when you got into the league that was like, damn, I get to play next to such and such? Or against? It could be Bron or somebody?
2: So when it come to playing with somebody, I played in Chicago my first year and a half, and I played with Zach LaVine. And it's dunk contest winner. I'm just like, bro, this is amazing. You know what I'm saying? Because when he was with Chicago, he was almost averaging 40.
3: Yeah.
2: So it's like, I'm just seeing just like different forms of like certain players that I always looked up to coming into the league. And then, of course, on the other side of it, first time getting to see LeBron play and stuff like that. I'm like, dang, which I was on the bench at the time. I was a little bench warmer at the time. So it's like, just seeing him, man, LeBron came into Chicago. He was running across the scoring table and stuff. I'm like, bro, he just doing whatever he wants. You know what I'm saying?
3: He got free reign on him,
2: But yeah, those two guys for sure. And then, of course, throughout my career, I got to play with Russell Westbrook, Luka Doncic, favorite point guard in the world, Kyrie Irving. I got to play against Blake Griffin. In my opinion, one of the best dunkers. It's been a real dope experience.
0: So everybody, we are talking to Daniel Gafford with the Dallas Mavericks. I'm curious about this, though. When you guys are playing, do you guys hear some of the hecklers?
2: It depends.
0: Really?
2: Yeah, it depends.
3: What about Boston?
2: Boston?
0: Yeah. The band?
2: I try my best not to even turn around in Boston.
0: I can't. What about when you're at the free throw line and then they're on the end and they have the signs? Is that distracting?
3: Do that work?
0: Does it work?
2: I look straight at the rim, because I know if I look at anybody back there, I'm definitely probably going to miss at least one of my free throws. Because I done been in Indiana and somebody yelled out, "Who cut your hair?" And I missed my free throw. I swear I missed my free throw. I'm like, damn, I thought my barber did a good job over me,
3: That was a good one. Hey, you come back to your mom like, "Hey man, I'm about to get somebody else." I shouldn't be struggling on the road like this. Let me ask you this, man. Has anything happened like this at the free throw line? You be at the free throw line waiting on somebody to shoot a free throw and somebody pay a gas?
2: Shut up.
3: Yeah, okay.
4: come on, man. I be real.
3: What in the world?
4: Yeah, come on.
2: It's the hygiene part.
4: It's the hygiene.
2: I ain't never regarded anybody that had bad breath or farted, but definitely I didn't regard somebody that's been musty.
4: Musty? You be like, damn, bro.
0: Wait, hold on. The game just started and they got musty?
2: Yeah.
0: You ain't coming to the game.
2: It's just like, you know.
4: You know what, God make that.
2: Just let him go. Yeah, my main thing that I say all the time, like, man, we got all this money, we can't get no deodorant. You know, they got it on the sideline, and we still ain't using it. Damn. What are we doing?
4: Real quick, man, before we let you go, man, I want you to know, I enjoy watching you on TV, man, and the games and everything. But I traded you on my PlayStation.
2: PlayStation. What did I do?
4: You showed up late.
3: Shut up.
4: So right now, I got you with the Stockton King.
0: Y'all make sure you support this man with the Dallas Mavericks. 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

0: Hey, it's Dee Dee in the morning, and I need to talk to y'all about something. Trey G and JJ, I need to know what your thoughts are. You know, I see a lot of stuff on social media that just stops me in my tracks, right?
1: Yeah.
0: It could be different stories and things like that. And, you know, and I bring them on to the show because I'm like, guys, I need you guys to see that this is what's happening on social media or what somebody thought. I saw this the other day, and I wanted to get you guys' thoughts. You know, a father texted his daughter's ex-boyfriend. The daughter's ex-boyfriend the day they broke up. And it was all about the Netflix. Did you see where, according to this, I guess the boyfriend of the girlfriend of the daughter says, change my Netflix password after the breakup, and this is what her dad sent me, is what he posted. The dad said, hey youngin, I heard about you and my daughter, and that's y'all's business. But am I cut off the Netflix too?
2: Stop it.
0: Far as I'm concerned, I'm just an innocent casualty. Stop. That's what the girl's daddy said. Is he out of line, y'all, the dad?
2: Asking if he can't have the Netflix no more?
0: Yeah, he basically reached out to his daughter's ex-boyfriend and said, I heard about you and my daughter, and that's y'all's business, but am I cut off the Netflix too? He said, because he's an innocent in this. He wants that Netflix.
2: I would have been like, yeah, because man, you ain't got nothing to do with you and my daughter now.
0: Yeah,
2: we should be tight. So, hey, what's that password one more time?
1: Shut up.
2: I'm going to ask.
0: That ain't right.
1: Yeah.
2: It really ain't right.
0: That's trifling.
2: Yeah, it really ain't
0: folks
2: right.
0: Nowadays, y'all.
1: I disagree.
0: Why? You agree with the dad?
2: He
1: get crucial over that Netflix.
2: Yeah.
1: Boy, I'm telling you.
2: I get more expensive, too.
1: Yes. Man. I don't want to get my own look. And if you got the upper tier of it, you ain't got no commercials. You ain't got no ads, no advertisements, none of that. And you get all the premium movies, too. Yeah. I ain't going to lie to you. I understand the daddy plight.
0: No. Here's what some people said. Some people said, let him go for it. This means he knows his daughter was the problem. They said, somebody else said, I probably would have let Pops rock.
1: Yes. Go keep the password, school.
0: Somebody else said, this is very bummy behavior because what? LOL. If he don't pay that $20 a month and get the F on.
1: Yeah, that's so foul, bro.
0: Then they said the whole family got to go, including the pets. So they said, no, daddy, you can't do that. But they're saying that was foul on the daddy.
2: If I was the dad, I'd be like, man, you don't think y'all can work this out?
0: Just for that Netflix account.
1: For Netflix. The daddy probably wanted to say, hey, just wait till Beauty and Black over.
2: I'll just wait till this season.
1: Finish the series.
2: Yeah, let me finish the series.
0: Yeah, let him watch Why'd I Get Married Again.
2: Again.
1: Then break up.
2: Mm-hmm. Get back together when something else good comes.
0: That's
2: out.
0: Just trifling. The daddy said, all right.
2: Yeah.
0: That's what's out here in these streets, everybody. And girls, ladies, watch your daddy then.
2: I ain't mad at it.
0: Daddy is just trying to get his. He don't care about your relationship.
2: He don't give a damn about y'all.
0: All right, it's Dee Dee in the morning. 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
1: I'm going to stop that. Good morning, Didi in the morning with Trey G and comedian J.J. Williamson. 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This one is top dog. 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It's virgin, right?
2: DDB.
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2: Pfeiffer.
1: Yep, Wycliffe Jean. It's a lot of folks. 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Okay? Let's get to these hot topics, though, because did you hear? Kirk Franklin and teamed up with somebody and folks got a side eye. We got to tell you who it is. Here we go.
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5: 7:54 p.m. I received a text message from the DA informing Elmore and I that the grand jury report had been filed earlier in the day. Elmore and I have read through the report page by page more than once. What we have learned is that we still have no answers, and the report reinforced the fact that Nolan was not given a thorough, transparent, and honest investigation. There is no explanation as to how the bruising on his body and the blunt force trauma to the back of his head occurred. So my question is, how can a jury come to the conclusion of drowning despite knowing that there was trauma to his body and despite hearing many inconsistencies? Elmore and I do not believe that Nolan simply and accidentally drowned.
2: That was a fair question. That was a fair question, man.
1: They still don't know. They're trying to say no. They're trying to say no, it was just a drowning.
2: And I saw one of the county officials, I believe it was the DA, she released a video that came out where she was explaining kind of the investigation and how they came up with the outcome that they came out with. And a lot of people were kind of just not satisfied with how she kind of said it, what she said. It's still just a messy situation.
1: There are some people who believe, you know, it took place where it took place, in Mississippi.
2: Yeah. Right.
1: A lot of people are saying that you're not going to get the truth and you won't get it with this administration or the Department of Justice because of what we're dealing with in the country in that administration, but we won't know.
2: That's why it's important to elect officials that's going to represent you
1: and
2: speak up for you.
1: Get registered to vote.
3: Absolutely.
2: Tell the truth.
1: Get registered to vote, please. So let's talk about this. Kanye West in Chicago.
2: Yes, indeed. This was a big deal, man. Kanye was back home and he was there for a very dope reason. The unveiling of his mom's street name. Now, Kanye had the Kanye just a tad bit after he was the one that wanted to actually unveil the street name.
6: So as the Alderman of the 7th Ward, it's my privilege to unveil the honorary. It is her son Ye's privilege.
7: That's right. That's right.
6: Congratulations.
7: Ye.
8: 3, 2, 1.
1: That's nice.
2: Hey, Ye said, hold on. This is my mama.
1: I know it.
2: It's my privilege. The privilege belongs to me, sir.
3: Matter of fact, take your hand off this string. I'm pulling this myself. By myself. I don't need you.
2: Wow. He earned it, though.
1: Yeah.
2: He
1: definitely
2: earned
1: it. That's really sweet, though. Yeah, I think that is really, really nice.
2: Absolutely.
1: Yeah. What a way to honor his mama, right?
2: Beautiful situation.
1: And the other thing we got to talk about with Kirk Franklin. Everybody's talking about who Kirk Franklin hooked up with, the songs he's sampling. Everybody like, Kirk ain't always at home listening to gospel. Y'all notice that, right?
2: Yeah. Big facts. Yeah, he in his bag with this newest one.
1: Huh.
2: They say that he actually collaborated on a new song, Shawty Low. He used the old beat from one of Shawty Low's classics. I'm going to let you hear it.

0: beach, chilling in my beach.
1: What that mean?
2: Yo, I don't know if I want a shot of holy water or some Hennessy.
3: Oh, God.
2: I have no idea.
3: Glow has a couple gospel songs under her belt, too, so I'm sure that's part of the reason why he grabbed it as well.
1: Right. Okay, so Glorilla with the Shorty Low sample.
3: Yeah, and Kirk Franklin.
1: Amen.
3: And the choir.
1: Amen.
3: Amen. Won't he bring them together?
1: What you say, JJ? You don't know, but you don't want what? A shot of what?
2: A holy water or some Hennessy.
1: They both strong.
2: Yeah. No.
1: Yeah. Yeah. Strong. Yeah. Give me a strong shot of holy water.
2: Holy water going to make you pass out of the church.
1: Yeah.
2: Hennessy going to make you throw up at the club.
1: No, shut I think up. Holy water had you speaking in tongues.
2: Yeah.
3: Stop.
2: Yeah.
3: Stop.
1: And Hennessy had you slurring.
3: All right.
1: Okay, fine. Well, coming up next. All right. Coming up next hour, a birthday celebration was ruined by a woman's best friend. Find out what happened. It's Dee Dee in the morning.
4: The beat of Fort Collins.

0: It is Wednesday, hump day, DD in the morning. Looking for Trey G to find out what's trending with Trey.
1: Hey, Chris Brown, he say, look, man, I am sick of it. I am sick of it at this point. He actually released a really long statement, pretty much claiming that he is the king of R&B.
0: I told you.
1: Yeah, that's what he said. You know, Usher came out with that video the other day, and a lot of people was talking about it, of him wearing that crown. Mm-hmm. Somebody did slide in my DM and say he, like, ends the show like that all the time.
0: Mm-hmm.
1: But Chris Brown said, I'm not your friend. I'm not your buddy. I don't like majority of y'all. I don't want your approval. I don't want your fake love. And I hate the music industry. I don't want to participate in the circus. He basically said that he is the best artist, he's the king, and nobody can mess with him, is what he said. But it was a pretty long statement. I was like, you gotta calm down a little bit, Chris. Calm down.
0: Yeah, I think he got mad at somebody who outed him, right, or something?
1: Yes.
0: Boy, they let these fans and haters and internet trolls get to them. These celebrities sometimes.
1: 100%.
0: They really let them get to them. I'm like, damn it, Chris. Leave it alone.
1: 100%.
0: All right. Hey, listen. Coming up next hour, a birthday celebration was ruined by a woman's best friend. Find out what happened next. It's Didi in the morning.
2: I'm Brie Wood with BIN News Now. President Trump is calling for an end to the war between Ukraine and Russia.
3: I think they both want to see the war ended, to be honest with you. It's time. A lot of people being killed, and they don't want that.
2: Speaking after a meeting with Volodymyr Zelensky at the United Nations General Assembly, Trump said he believes a solution can be found, while Zelensky expressed hope that U.S. support can help end the conflict before winter. Memphis Mayor Paul Young says he supports tougher regulation of data center development, including projects tied to SpaceX AI. Speaking at the Congressional Black Caucus Foundation Conference, Young said concerns about possible retaliation have limited how strongly he's spoken out on the issue. And Mary J. Blige is announcing the final performances of her Las Vegas residency, My Life, My Story. The Grammy-winning singer will close out the run at Dolby Live at Park MGM in February 2027, with her last five shows scheduled for February 12th through the 20th. 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

0: Good morning. It's Dee Dee in the morning. Trey G and comedian J.J. Williamson.
1: Hello, baby.
0: Guys, you know, I've been married now for a while. The husband and I just celebrated an anniversary.
1: That's great.
0: And
1: hey, y'all didn't do nothing.
2: Yep.
1: Don't forget that part, boy. Y'all ain't do a damn thing. Mm-hmm. Just stayed at home.
2: Mm-hmm. Keep it real.
0: Okay. Well, listen, that's why I follow Black Marriage Movement. I follow Black Marriage Movement. And they posted something yesterday, and I wanted to propose this to you guys. I wanted you guys to tell me what you think. And, you know, it's interesting. Here we go, everybody. Basically, it says, my friend's husband DM'd me yesterday morning saying, I should call him when I'm free. She says, he's a cool guy, though we don't really talk like that, and I don't even have his number. She says, he dropped it in my DM.
2: Okay.
0: She says, I pretended I didn't see the message at first, but he sent another one.
2: Okay.
0: So I replied. And she said, I told him, I'm busy right now. I'll call you when I'm free. Immediately, she says, I screenshotted the chat and sent it to my friend. She called me a few minutes later. I'm guessing she had already called her husband to ask why he DM'd me.
2: Mm-hmm.
0: She then told me it was about her birthday and asked me to call him, which I did immediately. Guess what he said when she calls him immediately, right? Mm-hmm. She calls him up and he said, you just ruined the birthday surprise for her.
2: Aw, damn.
1: Yeah.
0: He said, I was planning a trip to celebrate her 40th birthday.
1: Yeah.
0: So the woman said, please, how is this my fault? She says, did I do anything wrong by telling my friend that her husband DM'd me? She says, I honestly thought it was better to let her know than start having a private conversation with her husband behind her back. So she wants to know, did she do anything wrong by telling her friend that her husband DM'd her?
2: Crazy.
0: Guys?
3: Yeah.
1: I mean, I get what she was. I think women these days, man, they just jump to the conclusion everybody that be in your DM or a man trying to, they send you a text, it's immediately that we trying to holler.
0: Yeah. Right.
1: We always trying to holler from the jump.
2: Right. Mm-hmm.
1: I felt like she probably should have, hey, y'all family, y'all supposed to be tight, y'all are clicking and everything. Ask them why.
0: Right.
1: Mm-hmm. Ask them why
0: she
1: first.
0: Immediately. She immediately. Yeah.
1: So I think that's the thing, man. Women need to stop to jumping that men, everybody trying to holler at the beginning. Now, 90% probably is.
2: Yeah.
1: Let's be real. But 90% damn, probably is. 90. But
2: 90 a little high.
1: Yeah, 90 is a little high.
2: It ain't wrong, though.
1: Yeah,
2: it ain't wrong.
1: It's just high, though.
2: Yeah, it's just high.
0: Okay, Trey, what are your thoughts?
2: I think she was in the right. Just because, like, if it was something about the birthday, he should have actually
0: said it in the text message.
2: Mm-hmm. And I get that he probably was just trying to play it smooth.
1: Okay.
2: You know what I'm saying? Because he didn't know. Maybe the friend might have been in front of her with the whatever, but you could at least allude it.
1: Okay, I get that.
2: It's a weird text message to send and receive.
1: Yeah,
2: when it's like, well, damn, this because
1: it was out the blue.
2: Yeah,
1: it was out the blue. She wasn't expecting it, but
2: yeah.
0: She said this again. This is her friend's husband. Everybody DM'd her,
2: right,
0: and saying call him when she's free. And she said, then he sent it a second time. See, I'm going to be honest with you. I'm not going to say nothing just yet. I wouldn't have said nothing.
1: Yeah, not just yet.
0: It's just a DM. It's a DM. You don't know what he wants. Because she said this, we don't really talk like that, and I don't even have his number.
2: No.
0: So if he don't even know how to get in touch with you, and he's trying to read, I think she should have waited. I think she should have waited to see what he wanted.
2: But you don't see the weirdness of it. We don't really talk like that. What are you reaching out, contacting me for?
0: Well, find that out first before you sit up there screenshotting to the wife, making it seem like it's something nefarious. I love that word. I've been wanting to use that for all week.
2: I think it's poor communication on his part. Mm-hmm. You should have said more. You should have alluded to more. You should have done a little bit more to be like, hey, this ain't nothing weird. Just please hit me back. I need to ask you something real quick.
0: Okay.
2: Very important. It takes that little of information to get
0: all
2: it
0: right.
2: done.
0: Y'all hear what I'm reading off of. This is from Black Marriage Movement, and the woman basically wants to know, did she do anything wrong by telling my friend, she says, that her husband DM'd me?
2: I don't think she did
0: anything
2: wrong.
0: Did she do anything wrong?
2: Mm-mm.
0: She now done messed up the whole surprise.
1: That's
0: what the husband said. You just ruined the whole birthday surprise by doing all
2: that's
0: this.
2: That's your fault, Fred Flintstone. You should have been a little smarter.
0: But here's the other thing. If he's never given you any reason he's cheated on your friend, then you didn't need to sit up here and screenshot right now.
2: You might not know. The friend may have told her, hey, I think he be stepping out. He be having loose eyes. He be looking at other women. He be talking to, you don't never know. So
0: I will say this.
2: Thought.
0: If he got loose eyes, it sounds like it hurts.
1: Yeah, for real. and he need to go get checked.
0: Yeah.
1: I can't. Your eyes loose?
0: Yeah.
2: And you want to go along with her?
0: Yeah.
2: I can't stand either one of y'all.
1: If your eyes loose, they don't tell them which way your tears falling.
0: Hell, your tears in the back of your head.
1: I'll tell you. Boy. Why your ear dripping?
2: Can we stay focused, please?
1: Okay, okay, okay.
0: Not on this show.
1: Not on this show.
0: All right. Here's the deal. What y'all think? Is the friend wrong for yes. calling her friend? Y'all think she's wrong?
3: Yes.
0: JJ says she is wrong. Trey G says she's not.
3: Yeah,
0: what y'all think? Wrong. Is the friend wrong? She done messed up the whole surprise. What are your thoughts? 833 talk to Dee Dee.
3: That's 833-825-5233.
0: It's Dee Dee in the morning.
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0: Ain't nobody balling like me.
1: All right, it's Dee Dee in the morning along with Trey G and comedian J.J. Williamson. So, you know, I told you I was reading this thing. I follow, what is this, strong marriage, black marriage movement?
2: Mm-hmm.
1: And they had this thing up where a woman basically said her friend's husband DM'd her. And she's like, we ain't even like that. I don't even have his number. And he DM'd her. Yo. And then she ignored it. And then he DM'd her again. And he said, hey, can you give me a call when you're free? So she was like, oh, I'm busy right now. So she screenshotted the DM, him trying to reach her, to the wife.
2: Right.

0: Guess what she did? She done ruined the whole surprise.
1: Mm. Yeah.
0: So the husband got mad at her. The wife is mad. So she's like, is she wrong for doing what she did? Do y'all think she's wrong? Let's go to the phones. Good morning. Hi. What do you think? Is this woman wrong? What do you think?
2: You know what? As somebody who's planned a lot of surprise things for my fiance on down to our engagement, literally had 60 people show up to the engagement.
1: Damn.
2: And not one person leaked anything, even like for her birthday.
1: Right.
2: And the reason why is because I was very intentional on saying, hey,
1: come on,
2: listen, it's so-and-so's birthday. It's so-and-so. We're getting engaged. Do me a favor, don't say nothing, but can I get your opinion? Of
0: mm-hmm.
2: You know, being a little bit more descriptive instead of just hopping in somebody being like, hey, call me.
1: Right.
2: Mm-hmm. You don't talk to that woman like that.
1: Right.
2: I think I agree with Trey G on this one a little bit, but mm-hmm. also, you should at least say, hey, what's this about?
1: Right. Yeah, say that first, I feel.
2: The girl, the lady. So, yeah. She ruined it.
0: What's your name?
2: My name is Sales.
0: Oh, okay. Sales. Good to meet you. Thank you very much for your call. Appreciate we appreciate it. All right.
1: He wafted on me a little bit, but he agreed with me.
3: Yeah, yeah, yeah.
1: Sales wafted on me a little bit.
3: Yeah, just a tad bit.
1: Yeah.
3: Yeah.
1: But he agreed.
0: Hold on a second. Hey, who's this?
4: Sasha. It's no difference whether it could have been her sister or her friend's brother who reached out. And she wouldn't have screenshot it and thought it was weird. But because it was her husband, instead of even following up with more information, she immediately thought, oh, he must be trying to be malicious or be sneaky, instead of just follow up with context. Like, if they barely have a relationship, I didn't think today was her day where he finally just wanted her. That didn't happen. And I feel like she made it weird. Instead of following up with context, you sit there and made it problematic for your friend to confront him. Like, I don't think that was fair.
1: Right. See, but this is why I hate bad texters. Because instead of you being the one to provide context, I have to now search for context.
0: Mm-hmm.
1: You should have initially said, hey, listen, I have this little thing that I'm doing, this little surprise. Reach out to me. I'm trying to get your opinion on something. Mm-hmm. It takes literally that amount of time. I can't stand it when folks text you, hey, hit me back.
0: Mm-hmm.
1: Hey, what you doing?
0: Yeah.
1: Hey, what you got going right now? No, tell me what's up.
0: Good point.
4: I mean, Trey, we are adults. Communication ruled the nation. What's wrong with having a conversation? It's not like it would have been something out the norm. It would have been no paper trail, and she would have been totally surprised. It's not that big of a deal. I just think people sometimes feel like everything is problematic.
1: Let me ask you this, though. Why does the burden of communication fall on her and not him?
4: Well, she never followed up. It's the same amount that she used to follow up with her friends, she could have just used to make phone call.
1: But that wasn't my question, though. Why, if communication rules the nation, why could he have not communicated better initially so we wouldn't even got to this point?
4: Well, we wouldn't know what he could have did because she never followed up with him.
1: Mm, gotcha.
0: Got it. Yeah. Awesome. Thank you for your call. I appreciate it. Hey, good morning. Who's this?
5: Isla. I kind of agree with you, Didi, on this one. I think she jumped the gun a little bit too fast on that. She should probably try to get a little bit more info before she, you know what I mean?
0: So right,
5: before
0: right.
5: she, he should not, that's kind of like a catch-22. First of all, over here, with me personally, it ain't no mixing and mingling of the friends and husbands.
1: Right.
5: They ain't
1: right.
5: no family over here.
0: Mm-hmm.
5: I mean, she didn't have a sister or mom or somebody else that he could have called besides the friend. I mean, then that way it wouldn't have been anything, as you say, nefarious. It would have been her family, actual family.
0: Mm-hmm.
5: So, I don't know. That's kind of like a question. He should have tried another route before he went to the friend.
0: See that, and so you're sounding more like Trey too, because Trey said his problem was he didn't articulate that well. He didn't explain himself well.
1: Come on, articulate.
5: He didn't articulate or explain himself well. But I think he should try with someone else before he went straight to the friend.
0: I'm just saying
5: friends are off limits for certain things, because if she said she didn't know that she didn't have his phone number.
0: She don't have his number.
5: She didn't have his number. You know what I mean? So they not. He had no business contacting her.
0: Yeah.
5: No, so it's just very weird.
0: I get it. And can I tell y'all something? I have a lot of female friends that are married too and boyfriends, and I don't have their numbers. It's very few of them that I have. And if we do, it's because we've all been in a group chat. But other than that, I don't text them, call them. They don't call me.
1: It's like, how you get here?
0: Yeah. All right, what y'all think about this situation?
1: Blah.
0: So basically, it's a situation where a woman is saying that her best friend, or one of her friends, I should say, she said her friend, husband, DM'd her saying she should call him. And then he did it twice. And finally, she she's like, look, I'm busy right now. I'll call you when I'm free. She screenshotted the whole chat and sent it to her friend. Mm. Well, guess what she did? Damn. She messed up and ruined a birthday surprise.
6: Damn.
0: So now she's trying to figure this out. She said, how is this my fault? Did I do anything wrong by telling my friend that her husband DM'd me? What you think? 833, talk to Dee Dee.
6: That's 833-825-5233.
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0: 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Jump 104.5.
1: Yeah, yeah, yeah.
2: Yeah, yeah, yeah.
1: Yeah, yeah, yeah.
2: Yeah, yeah, yeah.
1: Yeah, yeah, yeah.

0: It's Dee Dee in the Morning with Trey G and comedian J.J. Williamson. And I told you guys, I follow Black Marriage Movement online, you guys. And they have interesting things, stories and stuff. And they had a scenario that really tripped me out. Basically, a woman got on here and she said, my friend's husband DM'd me yesterday morning saying I should call him when I'm free. She said, he's a cool guy, though we don't really talk like that. She says, I don't even have his number. He dropped it in my DM. She said, I pretended I didn't see the message at first, but he sent another one. So I replied, hey, I'm busy right now. I'll call you when I'm free. She says she immediately screenshotted the chat and sent it to her friend. Her friend calls her up a minute later and said, look, yeah, you DM, that's my husband. And she said, but he told me it was about my birthday and he says you should call him. So she says she called the husband a few minutes later. And the husband, when he got on the phone, said, you just ruined the birthday surprise for her.
1: Damn.
0: I was planning a trip to celebrate her 40th birthday. So she says, please, how is this my fault? Did I do anything wrong by telling my friend that her husband DM'd me? She said, did I do anything wrong by telling my friend that her husband DM'd me? All right.
1: Damn.
0: We want to know your thoughts on this. Hey, good morning. Who's this?
2: Don. I don't think she was completely wrong, but I do believe that she overreacted.
0: Good one.
2: I think that, you know, there's a lot of men that they don't know what to do when it comes to, like, you know, planning stuff for their wives, or they need a little bit of opinions from their wives' friends. And although the man didn't give too much context of what he needed, she still overreacted too fast. She should have waited to see what he wanted, then come to her friend with context if it was something that needed to be told to the friend. My husband has reached out to my friends before, whether it has to do with planning something for myself, like our engagement, or maybe my birthday, or maybe he just needed to talk to a friend, one of my friends, about something that had to do with one of our kids. Because he needs advice on how to go about it.
0: Right.
2: I think she wasn't completely wrong, but she overreacted.
0: Okay, that's what I was going to say.
1: Now, that I do agree with. Yeah. I do agree she overreacted, but I don't think she was wrong.
0: No.
1: You just can't be too sure.
0: No. Right, yeah, but...
2: No,
0: but
2: she wasn't wrong.
0: Okay, but is it also a situation where sometimes, you know, you overthinking this a little bit and you thinking real highly of yourself?
1: Man,
0: you
1: Don said what she said.
0: Hey, you hear me? You thinking real highly of yourself, man, that you think he wants you.
1: Keep your opinion, Don.
3: Right.
2: No.
3: You ain't that cute.
2: No, I just think that, you know, men do slide in DMs all the time.
0: Yeah.
2: Because men slide in my DMs all the time. But that doesn't mean that they always want us.
0: I know. Go ahead,
2: they
0: Dawn.
2: Just be asking about something. Because, I mean, I'm a fitness influencer. So a lot of men slide in my DMs all the time. And sometimes it's not because they want me.
0: Okay,
2: it's
0: Dawn.
2: It's just because
0: I want to see. First of all, now I'm curious. Let me see what you look like. Come on, let everybody know we can follow
3: Dawn
0: you.
3: Dawn said the magic word is fitness influencer. What's your Instagram?
2: Okay, you can follow me. Follow me on TikTok, actually. TikTok's better. My TikTok is O-Rock Sculpted Fitness.
3: Hold up now.
1: You got to spell it.
3: Yeah.
2: Okay. O-R-O-C-K Sculpted.
1: Sculpted Fitness.
2: U-L. Sculpted Fitness.
3: O-Rock
0: Sculpted?
3: Oh, yeah. Oh, yeah. Done. Live it like that.
0: All right, Don.
3: Don. I'm in the DMs next. Let me take a little peek.
0: All right, Don, thank you for your call, girl. Thank you. We appreciate you.
3: Hold on.
0: Okay, guys. Okay, we got to go. Thank you, Don. Hey, good morning. She's gone. Good morning.
3: You see.
0: She's big.
4: Good morning.
0: Good morning.
3: Oh,
0: I'm
3: sorry.
0: Hi, what's your name?
3: Good morning.
4: My name is Janelle.
0: Okay, Janelle, what do you think about this situation? Was the woman, she's trying to figure out, is she wrong? Right? Was she wrong by telling her friend that her husband DM'd her?
4: Well, that just goes to show, like, the dynamics of how social media has changed the relationship. Because it used to be everybody that had a friend had somebody. And the men would call the men and then tell their woman what was going on.
0: Right.
4: But now it's almost like there's always one married woman and then everybody else is single.
0: True.
4: So I get it. But then on the flip side of it, my philosophy, and I keep my circle small, and everybody that knows me knows, if you think you can take my man, come get him.
3: Come on. You better say that.
0: Come on now.
3: Damn.
0: What?
3: Come on, confidence.
4: It's just that simple. Because at the end of the day, what's a phone call? What's a DM? Mm-hmm. Unless it's not, if it's acted on, then we got something to talk about.
0: Okay.
5: Mm. Oh, I she like
1: said,
5: you.
1: Look, she said, period, Pooh.
0: She grown woman. Thank you very much. Thank you. Thank you for your call.
4: You're welcome, y'all. I really love y'all. Talk to you later.
0: Thank you. We love you, too. Thank you for listening. Oh, wow. Okay, listen, she ended that. Well, we appreciate all the calls. We definitely do appreciate all of the calls this morning. If you couldn't get through on the phone lines, I always tell you, you can find me at D-E-D-E in the morning. Hey, it's D-D-E in the morning, and I want you to do me and yourself a quick favor. 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
3: It's VD in the morning. Let's get right into it. Good morning. We're here, Trey G and comedian J.J. Williamson. We got to take a look at our hot topics. Did y'all hear who has filed bankruptcy? You're going to be shocked when you hear what fast food restaurant has filed bankruptcy.
4: Say it ain't so,
3: y'all going to be mad? Let's get into it. Here we go.
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3: 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Let's talk about Deion Sanders. They say he got rid of some folks.
4: Yeah, man. Prime time, man. He cleared a little house in this organization on the team, man. You know, they took a brutal whooping this past Saturday, man. 41-7. He sat down at the podium. He said, I let some players go.
5: There's a few guys that are not on the team anymore.
6: Okay.
5: So you know.
6: Okay.
5: Okay.
7: Oh. Just wanted to ask you about dismissing players from the team like you just mentioned.
5: Yeah.
7: Is that because of a pattern of behavior or is it one kind of
5: No, it's never one. Those guys could tell you. I'm the most loving and giving and forgiving man you could ever meet. But when you start being conduct detrimental to the team, that will set us back and things that you're doing that you don't care about the team, you care about you. I have a problem with that. And a year ago, I didn't put my foot down in it enough. Mm. You know, it lingered a little bit. Now, then it imploded. I'm not doing that. Mm. I'm not doing that anymore.
3: Uh-oh.
4: Okay.
3: Go ahead and prime.
4: Well, we kind of got an idea why you didn't put your foot in, but that's another story. But yeah.
3: Those are just toes.
4: They're just toes. They're still, it's not a foot no more. No. But yeah, man, they took a brutal loss this past weekend, and he saw a lot of his players on the sideline laughing and having fun after they lost.
3: No.
4: And he felt like, man, these players are not serious about being on the team, not taking football serious, man. So he said he had to get rid of some players, man. He felt like, you know, they were just holding the team back. So he let a lot of players look because they was on there laughing and talking. They on their phones and they got blown out. He didn't appreciate that.
3: I'm with Deion. He's trying to win.
4: Yeah, he's trying to win.
3: Folks having fun. Hey, by the way, did anybody see they came out with the list of the cities where they produce the most pro athletes? Did y'all see it?
4: No. I did see something like that.
3: OMG. I don't know if I should. I can tell you right now. I'll tell you some of them. They said Miami's on the list at number 10.
4: Hands down.
3: Dallas is on the list at number 8.
4: Hands down.
3: Number 8, Trey.
6: Yeah. Thought we'd be higher. I thought we'd be higher.
4: Yeah, me too.
3: Houston, number 6. St. Louis, number 5. Philadelphia, number 4.
4: Wow.
3: With the most athletes. Coming in at number 3, Los Angeles. Number 2, New York City. And number 1, who is it? Who do y'all think produces the most athletes? What city?
6: Florida. Yeah. Not city, but Miami. Or
3: Miami came in number 10. They said the number one city that produces the most the pro athletes, Chicago.
6: Oh, Chicago.
3: Really? Chicago, okay. Yep. Wow. Shouts out, Chicago.
6: Right on.
4: I would have been set.
3: Hey, let's move on, though. Real quick, I got to talk about candy because I'm tired of being in this thing. What's the story?
6: Yeah, I think Todd is putting out like a new trailer for his movie. He pretty much is saying that it's kind of his fault what him and Candy is going through because he shouldn't have accepted some of the stuff throughout their relationship.
8: We knew from the beginning that this wasn't going to work because Todd was the help. He helped her to be herself. He helped her to sleep with women so that she wouldn't be labeled a bulldagger, a dyke, a lesbian on TV. A stud. He softened her image. She paid him to do that. Mm-mm. And in order to satisfy herself, in order for you to have threesomes most of your marriage, Candy was not sexually satisfied by Todd. Okay? To see her divorce so quick because she thought that he fell for somebody else. No, Candy just wanted to be gay in peace. Mm. She was tired of pretending. Mm. But she wanted to make it seem like he did something that was just the unthinkable.
6: Damn, Tasha must like courtrooms.
3: I know.
6: She must enjoy the judicial system. She must enjoy that. But, I mean, you know, that's her opinion.
3: Wow.
6: That's her opinion.
3: Wow. I mean, it is her opinion, but there is some kind of validity to it to me. I'm starting to wonder.
6: Yeah.
3: But I also will say this. I'm done with Todd and Ken. I want to be out of this divorce mess and their whole circle. I'm not into threesomes, so can somebody take me out of this circle with them?
6: Yeah, your patience short.
3: I can't. I'm done with it.
4: Like, if I was part of that group text, you'll see at the bottom after my name, left conversation.
3: Me too.
4: Left conversation.
3: I'm out.
4: I'm wrong.
3: Finally, did y'all hear this? I'm so sad. They saying that Wendy's bankruptcy.
6: Oh, really?
4: Wendy's a hamburger?
3: Take a listen.
1: One of the largest franchisees of Wendy's restaurants in the U.S. has filed for bankruptcy. Meritage Hospitality Group runs 314 restaurants in 15 states and says that the fast food chain has struggled with high beef prices and sinking sales. The group says that it plans to keep its restaurants open for now and keep paying its 9,000 employees during the bankruptcy process.
3: Mm-hmm. So I think they're just, you know, because, you know, you can franchise Wendy's. Yo. So not the whole organization, whoever it was who owned that many of them,
6: yo,
3: that they had to file bankruptcy. You know what they're saying? Because the high price of beef.
6: And it's so crazy. I think it's just bad marketing on Wendy's part because they food not terrible.
3: No,
6: they got some. They got some of the top chicken nuggets in the game now.
3: Yeah, but you hear what they're saying, but they sell beef. They sell burgers. True, and they're saying that beef is so high. Hey, pretty soon they're going to be like, we're getting lab grown. That's all there is to it.
6: Which I can kind of see that. I ain't never really been to Wendy's for their hamburgers, I guess.
3: Yeah.
6: I don't even know if they good or not.
3: Dang, he went for them with them spicy nuggets.
6: Them nuggets be hitting them.
4: And old good frosty.
3: Yeah. Oh, my God.
4: And a good old frosty.
3: At least their frosty machine works.
4: Yes.
3: Hey, listen, coming up, we got $1,000 for you next. It's Didi in the morning.
0: Hear the beat of Fort Collins everywhere.

0: Hey, it's Didi in the morning, and I'm looking for Trey right now to find out what's trending with Trey.
1: A New Orleans Pelican player, Zion Williamson, is trending. You know, he had some serious allegations of sexual assault levied against him from one of his side chicks that he was messing around with. Well, now he is pushing back, and he is denying all sexual assault allegations levied against him by this woman. He pretty much is saying that she initiated physical intercourse with him on numerous occasions while they were involved with each other, and now she is nothing more than a lover scorned, is what he is saying.
0: Zion always got some problems, don't he?
1: Yeah.
0: When it comes to his love life.
1: I think he done learned his lesson because he done got quiet. He done got
2: fit. Yeah, he has quiet. Yeah, he's a little fit.
1: Yeah. I think that scared him a little bit.
0: Hold on. Is he still fit? Have y'all seen him?
1: I haven't seen him in a couple
2: days. He's still a little slim.
0: Yeah. When the last time you seen him?
2: About 2 weeks ago, practicing.
0: Okay.
1: Working out. There we go. So that's how you're trying to stay healthy for the season.
0: Well, good.
1: So.
0: I just wanted to make sure, JJ. I wanted to make sure. Hey, listen, here's the deal. We got cash this morning. As a matter of fact, we want you to win this $1,000 so you go on the One Voyage cruise with us. How's that?
3: The One Voyage cruise
0: is coming up in like, what, 32 days, 31 days? You got enough time to join us. A few of the cabins are left. When I tell you it's about to be an unbelievably fun, dope-ass time.
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4: I'm Bree Wood with BIN News Now. Paramount Skydance and a coalition of states have settled a lawsuit that sought to block the company's proposed $110 billion merger with Warner Brothers Discovery. California Attorney General Rob Bonta.
5: Paramount is required to move production back to the United States by spending, as a floor, at least $300 million more each year in domestic production right here in this country.
4: The agreement removes a major legal hurdle for one of the largest media deals in recent history. A Mississippi grand jury has determined that no criminal charges are warranted at this time in the death of Nolan Wells. Investigators say evidence and autopsy findings are consistent with drowning after the black 18-year-old disappeared during a 4th of July trip to Horn Island. And Gunna, Shaboozy, and Ray have been added to the performer lineup for the MTV Video Music Awards. The show takes place September 27th and will be hosted by Snoop Dogg. Get BIN News Now on demand 24/7 on the iHeartRadio app.
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0: Hey, good morning, good morning, good morning. Didi in the morning, and I got comedian JJ Williamson with me, and also Trey G, who, I mean, y'all realize that fall, what is it, just the other day, it's officially like summer's over?
1: Yeah, summer's over.
0: which is sad, because golly, summer went by fast.
2: Big facts.
0: But now, what is it? Trey, you say this is called cuffing season.
1: Come on, now, we getting into the colder months.
3: I love it.
1: Yeah, we getting into the colder months at this point. And you know what? I was perusing my timeline the other day. I ain't perusing a little minute.
0: Yeah,
1: I was perusing that timeline.
0: Last time you perused, didn't you get like a concussion?
1: I thought you was about to say a rash.
0: No, I thought you
1: was going to. Yeah, I thought you were going to say a rash. I did get a concussion the last time.
0: I heard you got a rash or something else, but keep it moving.
1: See there? Stay out of my business.
3: They're going to start that rumor.
1: Stay out of my business. But no, it is actually now.

0: I was actually on the timeline the other day, and it said October 1st through October 31st is tryouts. Okay.
1: Ooh.
0: Yeah, yeah, yeah. It's tryouts. So we are.
1: Oh, so tryouts are coming up.
0: Pretty much. Yeah, pretty much. We are right around the corner. Right now we are in. Let me see. I think it's drafting season right now. Mm-hmm. Yeah, it's drafting season. September 1st through the 30th.
1: Mm-hmm. Right? So you're drafting for somebody that you're gonna cuff with all winter long.
0: You're looking at prospects right about now, and this is kind of like I gave a breakdown about how the ladies look for prospects during cuffing season. Now, these are some of the necessities that you have to have, fellas, if you might want to be considered as a prospect for the ladies.
2: Oh, my homegirl SZA just reminded me that it is almost cuffing season. Like, it's here. It's time. I had a really, really good summer. I may have done a little too much, but now it is time to settle down. I am ready to find me a designated, just one, tall, dark, handsome man that looks good in a flannel. Okay, that's really ultimately what it comes down to is, do you look good in a flannel?
0: Hmm. Fellas, wow. you got to put that ish on now. Flannels, you got to have a fits together. Fit checks got to be right. Okay. You got to look nice. That is a necessity for the ladies this cuffing season. JJ, are you participating in cuffing season?
3: Nah,
0: you
3: already can't wait. I already got mine. We got our outfits laid on the bed. Shut well, up. We can't wait till it get cold.
0: It's looking real pumpkin patches on that side of the
3: room. Oh, my God, man. You talking about cuddling feet?
0: Shut up.
3: That's why I got to make sure I keep my toenails cut.
0: Yes, yes, indeed.
3: Get now, them edges.
0: Now, if you are a fella that doesn't have a lady in your life right now, you do have to be mindful. If you get to cuffing season and you smack dab in the middle of it, you got to be mindful. This might not last forever.
1: That's what I was going to ask. How long do you, like, when it's cuffing season and everybody's recruiting, how long does the season last? And then, like, is it just through winter?
0: When it get hot again.
1: Oh, so by spring, you're done.
0: Once it starts to warm up now, this is not guaranteed that you're going to be done, though. It's not guaranteed.
3: Right.
1: Got it.
0: It's only perspective that it might be done. You might get you one and it lasts, but there was this one guy I came across on social media. He kind of gave you a little dose of reality. He said it might not last at the same time.
4: Okay. Cuffing season is coming now. What does that mean? That means any girl that you've been pursuing over the past spring and summer who's been playing hard to get, she might spin back. Now, why would they do that? Because every year, religiously, when fall starts to come in, and it starts to get a little cold outside, and she can't post her cute little bikini selfies or be half naked at the club, she's looking for somewhere to hibernate. They're looking for some dude to take matching Christmas pajama pictures with, get a free gift out of him, be taking pictures on Thanksgiving looking all cute. They're looking for a New Year's kiss, a Valentine's Day gift. But now, what does that mean? That means if you're looking for a cute little 6-month relationship, holiday boo, that's fine. That's what these girls are looking for. But do not fall for the trick in thinking that anybody that you get into a relationship with over these next couple months, that is going to be something real. This is something that happens every year. It's very cyclic. So I need you to pay attention. If you don't want a short-term holiday boo, do not be falling for the first girl that DMs you or messages you like, hey, big head, I haven't seen you in a while. What are you doing? I've been thinking about you. I want to take things seriously. No, she doesn't, bro. No, she doesn't.
0: Big facts.
3: Dang.
0: You got to be mindful and you got to vet them. You got to vet them this cuffing season if you want to be in something long-term that is.
1: So somebody told me that cuffing season is no more than cold weather commitments. It's just two people.
0: I'm talking about you ate with that
1: cold
0: one.
1: Cold weather commitments.
0: 4 + 4 = 8. I'm talking about you got in your bag on that
1: Shut
0: one.
1: Shut up.
0: Yeah.
1: Is that like all it is?
0: I like that. Yeah, that's what it is. Just, 100%.
1: All right.
0: 100%. But we are approaching cuffing season, so just be mindful, ladies and fellas, if you get your little boo thing this cuffing season, stay warm with, you know, hit some all pumpkin patches or something.
3: Well, man, we going to last.
0: Yeah.
1: Okay.
0: I know that's right.
3: We going to last.
0: You want to know why?

0: I know that's
1: that
0: right.
1: That 50 outfits on, baby.
0: Trey, like, I'm a sex symbol
1: man,
0: right now.
1: Man, what you talking about?
0: Come on.
1: I'm in high demand. That itinerary finna be full.
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0: Okay, Trey, if there's somebody right now, they looking, it's cuffing season, they need to find you. How do they find you?
3: Hey, tap in with me. 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
0: All right, y'all. 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

0: Well, good morning. It's Aditi in the morning, and I got the guys with me, Trey G and comedian J.J. Williamson. All right, so before we get to the $1,000 mini game, 60% of women over the age of 35 say telling them this is the biggest compliment they'll ever receive.
1: What is it? I think that butt getting big.
0: No.
2: Dang.
3: No.
2: I'd like to answer though.
1: Yeah, I thought that was one.
2: Sounds good.
0: Yeah, that's not it. Come on, what we got? 60% of women over the age of 35, you do this to them, they be like, oh, I love you. If you tell them this one thing, they said,
1: I'm going to pay a bill.
0: What?
1: I got the light bill this month.
0: They say, if you say this to them, boy, it's the biggest compliment they can receive.
2: You're the only one.
0: No.
1: Oh, I like that. No. It's romantical.
0: They know it. JJ, you can tell JJ be lying. You the only one. Look at her.
2: He be. I've been delivered.
0: Okay. Right. All right. You the only one. How many women have you told that to back in the day and they weren't?
2: Boy.
0: Thank you. Y'all ain't going to, I can't believe you're not going to get it. According to this, they're now saying 60% of women over the age of 35 say telling them they look younger is the biggest compliment they can receive.
1: I was going to say that. But I mean, I feel like that's so like rampant nowadays.
0: Yeah.
1: Like
0: yeah.
1: Over 35, you already looking young. You know what I'm saying? Like,
0: But some women don't feel that. Let me tell you something. That's I had a friend though who'll tell you, black women are the ones the most that'll tell you, you know what, how old are you? She'd be like, I'm 62, but I know I look 40. You ever know that? Black woman will tell you in a minute.
2: You look 53.
0: Yeah, they'll be like, black don't crack. You'd be like, black women, I'm 55, but they say I look 35.
1: Shut up.
2: I'll be like, who is they?
1: Who is they?
2: Who is
0: black
2: they?
0: Women know that.

0: is Ashley.
1: Ooh, Ashley.
0: All right.
2: Good morning,
0: y'all. Good morning, Ash. Ashley, where are you calling from?
2: I'm calling from work. I'm waiting to clock in after I win this money.
0: What city? What city are you in?
2: I'm in Chicago.
0: In Chicago.
1: Shout out.
0: Yes. Shout out. Power 92.
2: West side, the best side.
0: All right. Well, listen, Ashley, so you about to clock in at work. What do you do for a living?
2: I'm in a healthcare field.
0: Oh, good for you.
1: Come on. Shout out. All
0: right.
1: Wait, Uncle Remus or Harold's?
2: Harold.
1: I know that's right. You better choose a side. Okay. And you better stand firmly on it. You hear me?
0: All right.
2: Yes.
0: Listen, Ashley, let's play this game right now, okay? Let's see what we can do. Get you some extra cash and everything else, all right?
3: DJ. JJ from the SIP.
4: Trey G.
3: JJ from the SIP. $20 bonus.
1: Hey, $20. Okay. Ash, you ain't going to need it because you're going to get this $1,000. You ready?
2: Yes.
1: Now, look, if you don't know the answer, please say pass. We got time. We're going to come back to it. We got to go fast. Let's get this early morning money. Here we are. What is the worst water brand to drink, in your opinion?
2: Dasani.
1: Yeah, that's what I say. What is the best water brand to drink, in your opinion?
2: Pure Life.
1: Okay, finish this lyric. Don't want to play no games. I want you exclusive. Okay. What TV show starred the characters Curtis, Ella, Calvin, and CJ?
2: House of Pain.
1: There it is. If someone's birthday is May 27th, what is their zodiac sign?
2: Not a Taurus.
1: Uh-uh.
2: Pass.
1: Okay. How old is actor Lance Gross?
2: Lance Gross, 51, 52.
1: How many?
2: 28, 47.
1: One more.
2: Pass.
1: All right. How many quarts are in 1 gallon?
2: Four.
1: There it is. Who on the morning show loves single Tim's, DD or Trey G?
2: DD.
1: Trey G. There it is. What movie is this famous line from? I want a woman who's going to arouse my intellect as well as my loins.
0: Damn. Yeah. Right. You got, you know what? It looks like five out of eight.
1: Not bad.
2: Okay.
0: Ashley, what you missed this one. You missed this. Finish this lyric. Don't want to play no games. I want you exclusive. Baby, we should just do this.
1: We should just do this.
2: Oh, my God.
1: Day 26. Come on.
0: You remember that song, Ashley?
1: Don't do that.
2: Now I do.
1: See? Okay. See? Look at you.
0: Trey.
1: Stop playing with me.
0: Trey.
1: Girl gone.
0: Trey, we're going to need some better classics.
1: See? Yeah. Girl gone.
0: Trey.
1: You should have did day four.
0: He did day 26.
1: Yeah, I know day
0: 26. Okay, Trey did these. These are millennial questions.
1: So tomorrow I'm doing Danny Kane just because you said it.
0: Don't you dare.
1: We're doing the classics.
0: Don't you dare.
1: Don't you dare. Don't right. you dare.
0: Here we go. If somebody's birthday is May 27th, their zodiac is a Gemini. You missed that. How old is actor Lance Gross? He's 45. Okay, he's 45. So you got 5 out of 8. You're going to get $10 of your correct answer. We add up as $50. We throw in that extra $20. $70 coming to you, Ashley. $70. Do me a favor, Ashley, out of Chicago. Tell everybody the show that gave you a shot at $1,000.
2: Dee in the morning.
0: Hey, it's Dee in the morning. 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
1: 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It's Dee Dee in the morning. And hi, Trey.
2: Hey, what's poppin'?
1: Listen, we need to sit up straight in here because JJ wants to talk to us. JJ, what did you want to talk to us about?
3: I can't remember. Sit up straight is crazy.
2: me. Hey, let's talk about AI. Mm-hmm. You know, the government and all these tech...
1: Did you see? Wait, hold on. You want to talk about AI? Did anybody see the robot and the man get in the ring and they were boxing?
2: Yeah.
1: And that robot whooped that ass, didn't he?
2: I'm talking about kicked him to sleep.
3: Literally.
2: Kicked him to sleep. Yeah, that wasn't the boxing match. That was MMA right there with a little dash of boxing. Mm-hmm. Man, so, you know, they looking at trying to make these AI robots relevant in the world, man. You know, they talking about, man, it's going to take away humans. And, man, you know, we're going to have them in our households. Well, you know, I partaked the other night.
1: Oh, no.
2: On a little Mary Jane. And I started thinking, man, what if they give all these robots to humans, man, and we can program them to do what we want them to do.
1: Okay, all right.
2: And have them to do what we want them to do. So I decided after I partaked that I would like to see what black people would do if they got some AI robots.
3: Oh, no.
2: I thought that would be interesting and very dope.
3: Okay.
2: Like, if I had me a AI robot, I'd make them go to work for me.
1: You know what? There's a movie out called Robots, and that's what they do.
3: Yeah, of course.
1: Did y'all see it? It's on. They make them go to work, clean up, all of that.
2: Clean the house. I had them help them clean the house, go to work for me. You know, I make them do my full-time job and bring that check in.
1: Yep.
2: But then I do the part-time on my own and just work 2 or 3 days a week.
1: Well, what's the part-time? Wait, you going to have two jobs?
2: Yeah, I'm going to have two jobs.
1: Okay, so the robot's going to do your main job.
2: My main job.
1: And you're going to do the
2: I'm
1: going to
2: do a side hustle.
1: Okay.
2: You know, may work at the mall. Something simple.
1: So hold on. So basically what you're saying is the robot's going to be doing jokes?
2: Yeah, they're going to slang them jokes. Go on the road with it. And I'm going to program my robot to be the smartest and funniest robot out.
1: Will you program your robot to have a slight lisp?
2: Absolutely, because I want to identify that it's JJ's.
1: No.
2: It's mine. So yeah, I know that's JJ. Listen to it.
3: So okay. You mean the robot going to come out on stage and say, respect my country?
2: Country. Respect my country-ness. I'm JJ from the ship.
1: And then your robot's going to say, get out of there?
2: Get out of there.
1: Okay.
2: I appreciate those few giggles you've given me. I would love that. Like, I let my robot drive for me while I'm on the passenger side drinking and partaking.
1: Right. Okay, he's going to be your designated driver.
2: Yeah, he's going to be my designated driver.
1: We don't need Uber no more.
2: I'm
3: responsible.
2: Yeah, that's, you know, I'm going to be a little responsible. Okay. If we get pulled over, it's his problem.
1: Let me write this down. Because JJ got his robot doing, let me see, his job.
2: Yeah.
1: He's driving. And what else is the robot going to do?
2: He's going to be a stand-up comedian.
1: Okay,
2: And if my car ever need maintenance, he's going to fix it for me.
1: Damn. All right. He's going to fix it.
2: I mean, he's smart. Mm-hmm. He's going to understand what the problem is. And we ain't going to need no parts. Mm-hmm. It might take a part off him and fix my car, man. So these are just some hood things black people would do if they had an AI robot. You know what? They'll argue with your mate for you.
3: No.
2: Instead of you getting there and getting cussed out all the time, I'm like, man, go in there and talk to Tequila for me.
1: Uh-huh.
2: Go in there and talk to Tequila for me.
1: I'm not Tequila Grace.
2: Tequila Grace. You're going to get a little look and a little praise.
1: Right.
2: Tequila Grace. So these are just a few things, man, I would love to see these robots do. Man, if I ever get in an argument, I mean, in a fight, man, in a situation where a lot of them about to jump on me, send my robot in there.
1: I'd be like, robot, pick him up and throw him.
3: Not jump on me. Boy, that's some lingo there. Jump on me.
2: Jump on me.
3: I ain't been jumped on in a,
2: jump on
3: in a
2: me.
3: Long time. Right?
2: In a long time.
3: Y'all ain't finna just jump on me.
2: I treat my robot like a dog. Sick him. Sick him. So, yeah, this is just some fun things I feel like, man. If they're going to let these robots be out, man, let us program them and be able to do what we want them to do.
1: Can I tell you what's be dope?
3: I agree.
1: Black people would train their robots how to play spades.
2: Oh, my God. Or be like a referee at the spades table. But he reneged.
1: Yeah. Hey, I want to play with one.
2: He reneged.
1: Teach mine how to play dominoes, too.
2: Oh, my God.
1: Let the robot slam them dominoes.
2: Man, you have to get a new table every time you play.
3: Right.
1: That is hilarious.
2: And I'm going to make sure he roll all my blunts for me.
1: Oh, wow, that's nice. That's what your robot's
2: yes.
1: going to do.
2: Yep. Yeah. Yep. Oh, I ain't going to let him partake because they may have a malfunction.
1: Some folks will probably have their robots go and spend time with their kids, you right? think?
2: Oh. Nah, you dead wrong for that.
1: Right.
3: She not wrong. Yeah,
1: you
0: that's already
3: real.
0: Do that.
3: Yeah. That's real.
2: That might be a good one.
1: It really is a good one.
2: Hey, take them to practice for me. I don't want to get up. So, man, if we get them, man, that'd be a fun way to enjoy them.
1: Yep. All right. Thank you for that, JJ. What black people do with the robot. All right. It's Dee Dee in the morning.
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0: All right, let's get right to the hot topics. Good morning, it's Dee Dee in the Morning along with Trey G and comedian J.J. Williamson. Who likes to ride rides in here? Who rides rides at like Six Flags, Disney?
1: I used to.
0: You ride roller coasters and
1: not
0: stuff?
1: Not anymore, though.
0: You don't? Why not?
1: Nah, I'm looking at all the accidents that I've been seeing online. Even if they fake or AI, man, it's rubbing me the wrong way. So I'm scared.
0: Yeah. I didn't hear something. I realize now why I don't ride. I got to tell you about it. Let's go.
1: Can't fit.
2: Let her cook.
3: Hot topics. Only on Dee Dee in the Morning.
0: Your mic was still on. We heard that.
1: I'm sorry.
0: You said can't fit. Yeah, I'd be folded up in there.
1: Yeah, folded up in that. Can't fit.
0: Hey, I was 4 years old and I was able to ride a roller coaster. They were like, it's about height. Oh, she's tall enough.
1: Yeah, she's tall enough, right.
0: No, listen to this, y'all. It's sad because they're saying there is some kind of a ride that is so bad that it's giving people like brain issues or they got to go to the hospital. Take a listen.
4: This morning, one of the most famous roller coasters in the country is the subject of new lawsuits claiming more than 100 people suffered brain damage after riding it. In July, Pamela Gillen says she rode the X2 roller coaster at Six Flags Magic Mountain in Southern California and ended up needing emergency brain surgery and was left in a coma. 6 days later, Naomi Greer Wilkinson says she got on the X2, and today she's still on a ventilator. The seats on the X2 spin 360 degrees as the ride hits nearly 80 miles an hour. Lawsuits filed this week claim that spinning can twist and tear the veins inside a rider's skull. And the lawsuits claim safety tests, which the ride passed, failed to measure those forces. 3 deaths have been linked to the ride. The park's lawyers have argued the ride is inspected daily and that its forces cannot cause brain injury in a normal rider using it as instructed. The ride has been closed since July 12th while the state investigates.
0: Can you believe that?
1: Damn.
5: I think that lady that got brain injury say otherwise.
0: Yeah.
5: Talking about something, it can't cause brain injury to normal riders. Yeah. I don't know about that, man.
0: Man, these people end up in the hospital, though.
5: Yeah, and it goes 360 degrees is what it says.
0: Yeah, at how many miles and all the way? I mean, that's...
5: Too many.
0: You know what?
5: I've never been a roller coaster person anyway, though.
0: Me
5: I ain't
0: either.
5: Never been no big thrill seeker like this.
0: Yeah.
5: I get on it if everybody in the group going, maybe I get on it, but I did it.
0: And then I hate it when I kind of like it, but when I'm off of it, I go, it was kind of fun, but then I don't.
5: Right.
0: And then I just go on over to the bumper cars and deal with what I can deal with.
5: Yeah. Then I just eat. Yeah. I'll be like, I'm just going to eat the rest of the
1: time. I'm riding whatever line short.
0: Yeah.
5: Thanks.
0: The other thing we got to, anybody see. Anybody see what's going on with Dolly Parton's estate?
5: Yeah, I did see that.
0: So are they saying that, so Dolly didn't have no kids. She and her husband were married almost 59 years.
1: I did not know that.
0: They couldn't have kids. She and her husband were married 59 years, but she always gave back. She did.
5: Yeah.
0: She had nieces, nephews, and everything. I think her nephew, was he head of security?
5: Yeah, he was head of security.
0: Do you know this woman? You know they said that Dolly Parton would have been a billionaire. But she gave so much of her
1: money away
0: that I want to say she left her estate with somewhere between $400 million to $500 million.
5: Wow.
0: And there's no, you know what I mean? Like there's no kids and nothing. So I guess now the nephew, I would have thought he would get the money, right?
5: Yo.
0: Well, I heard that him and the manager are fighting. I think they didn't fought and the manager fired him and I don't know. There's some. All it sounds like is drama over $400 million. That's what it sounds like to me.
5: Over 400. That ain't a little amount now.
1: $400 million?
5: Yeah.
1: Hell, that's worth a little drama.
0: Yeah. So the manager now is asking a court for protection from the nephew.
5: Right.
0: Accusing him of making threats to get money. But I'm with the nephew. If it's my auntie, you are the manager. Give me my auntie's money.
5: Right. But the manager also has now fired the nephew as well. Like, he was the head of security for Dolly Parton. And he was the one that actually made the announcement, hey, you know, Dolly Parton has passed, all of this stuff. And now the manager was like, yeah, you out of here, bub.
0: Man, did I tell you I went to Nashville? Did I tell you I was in Nashville and all over Tennessee for Labor Day weekend?
5: Right.
0: I even went to Nutbush.
5: Come on, Nutbush.
0: I need to post all this. Because Tina Turner got a statue, everything. It was dope. But do you know that every street in Tennessee, almost in this one part, was all about Dolly? We went to Dollywood, and it was Dolly Parton Way, Dolly Parton's Hotel, Dolly Parton. It was so
5: Boulevard, great.
0: Can I tell you, it was dope to see, though, that this woman, the impact that this woman had, is really dope. Because you don't see that a lot with women and making it as far as, I mean, it's dope. It was just dope. So anyway.
5: National treasure for real.
0: For real. And then finally, Chris Brown, they say say Chris Brown is mad at a reporter.
5: Yeah, so there's a reporter by the name, I've seen him on Instagram, I'm sorry, on ESPN a few different times, actually. His name is David Dennis Jr. He actually came out, and he was speaking against Chris Brown, basically saying that, look, if you are going to be a supporter of Chris Brown, please be honest about who the guy is. He's an abuser, he's this, he's that, but his talent eclipses all of the bad stuff or conversation about Chris Brown. Well, Chris caught wind of it. He posted under that same video that the guy posted, hey brother, can you show me where I'm actively abusing women to this day? Not allegedly, not I heard. Criminality is public information. When you are convicted of something, everybody can see it. Mm. So when, my good brother, have I been convicted of anything? Mm. Well, this guy responded back to Chris Brown after he posted that and said, at Chris Brown, okay, well, as a journalist, it's good to get information directly from the source. Let's get it from the source himself. You've never laid a finger or harmed any woman in the past 17 years. Not once. Mm. Not a single time. Mm. Every accusation and restraining order is false. Just want to be clear here. Mm. With a question mark. Mm. So him and Chris Brown had a very interesting back and forth.
1: Mm. Dang.
5: Yeah. But my God,
0: I bet Drake is somewhere going, I remember he threw something at me at a club in London. All right. Hey, listen, coming up, we're going to shut the show down next. It's Didi in the morning. We're done. The show's over. JJ, what you learned today?
1: I learned that prime time coach Deion Sanders had to go ahead and kick a couple of players off the team, man, so they wasn't focusing and wasn't reliable for the Colorado Buffaloes.
0: Mm-hmm. All right. Let me see. Trey G?
5: We learned a few different things, man. Kanye West, his mom got a street named after her. Shout out Dr. Donda West. We also learned that Kirk Franklin and Glorilla and Shardy Lowe now have new music on the way.
0: Yep.
5: That is a combo I did not see coming up.
0: Yeah, I thought that was kind of interesting. Let me see. Some other things that we found out. Zion Williamson from the New Orleans Pelicans, he's talking about, I don't know nothing about this woman. That ain't true. It was consensual. We found that out. Yeah. And then we found out about a father who wanted to keep his daughter's ex-boyfriend's Netflix account. The login information, all right?
5: I like that.
0: By the way, we're 33 days away from the big One Voyage Cruise. Make sure you log on to onevoyagecruise.com. Put in my code DEDE and save. You can go out on this cruise with us with all these celebrities. I said, do something for yourself before the holidays start, all right? 33 days, we're counting it down, and you could be on that cruise with us. Tomorrow on the show, we got $1,000 for you. We also got laughs and more, hot topics, all of that. Meet us right back here on DEDE in the morning.
6: I'm Bree Wood with BIN News Now. Paramount Skydance and a coalition of states have settled a lawsuit that sought to block the company's proposed $110 billion merger with Warner Brothers Discovery. California Attorney General Rob Bonta.
7: Paramount is required to move production back to the United States by spending, as a floor, at least $300 million more each year in domestic production right here in this country.
6: The agreement removes a major legal hurdle for one of the largest media deals in recent history. A Mississippi grand jury has determined that no criminal charges are warranted at this time in the death of Nolan Wells. Investigators say evidence and autopsy findings are consistent with drowning after the black 18-year-old disappeared during a 4th of July trip to Horn Island. And Gunna, Shaboozy, and Ray have been added to the performer lineup for the MTV Video Music Awards. The show takes place September 27th and will be hosted by Snoop Dogg. Get BIN News Now on demand 24/7 on the iHeartRadio app.

0: I'm Bree Wood with BIN News Now. Paramount Skydance and a coalition of states have settled a lawsuit that sought to block the company's proposed $110 billion merger with Warner Brothers Discovery. California Attorney General Rob Bonta.
1: Paramount is required to move production back to the United States by spending, as a floor, at least $300 million more each year in domestic production right here in this country.
0: The agreement removes a major legal hurdle for one of the largest media deals in recent history. A Mississippi grand jury has determined that no criminal charges are warranted at this time in the death of Nolan Wells. Investigators say evidence and autopsy findings are consistent with drowning after the black 18-year-old disappeared during a 4th of July trip to Horn Island. And Gunna, Shaboozey, and Ray have been added to the performer lineup for the MTV Video Music Awards. The show takes place September 27th and will be hosted by Snoop Dogg. Get BIN News Now on demand 24/7 on the iHeartRadio app.

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0: I'm Bree Wood with BIN News Now. Paramount Skydance and a coalition of states have settled a lawsuit that sought to block the company's proposed $110 billion merger with Warner Brothers Discovery. California Attorney General Rob Bonta.
1: Paramount is required to move production back to the United States by spending, as a floor, at least $300 million more each year in domestic production right here in this country.
0: The agreement removes a major legal hurdle for one of the largest media deals in recent history. A Mississippi grand jury has determined that no criminal charges are warranted at this time in the death of Nolan Wells. Investigators say evidence and autopsy findings are consistent with drowning after the black 18-year-old disappeared during a 4th of July trip to Horn Island. And Gunna, Shaboozy, and Ray have been added to the performer lineup for the MTV Video Music Awards. The show takes place September 27th and will be hosted by Snoop Dogg. Get BIN News Now on demand 24/7 on the iHeartRadio app.

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0: with BIN News Now. Nolan Wells' family says new evidence is coming. Black attorney Ben Crump plans to release information from the Mississippi teenager's cell phone, and he calls it enlightening. A grand jury found criminal charges are not warranted for now in the 18-year-old's death.
1: The issues about what happened to Nolan Wells, Everything else is just a distraction.
0: Crump also wants the autopsy report made public. An emergency hearing is set later today related to President Trump banning certain media outlets from the White House. CNN, MS Now, and Politico filed a lawsuit that seeks to restore their access after Trump barred them from covering his events. And Black Republican candidate for Florida Governor Byron Donalds has reportedly removed all references to President Trump from his campaign website. The Miami Herald says Byron Donalds' website was previously dominated by Trump endorsements. Get BIN News Now on demand 24/7 on the iHeartRadio app.

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1: This your boy Soulja Boy, tell him. 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
1: اینا ترور کردن بی هیچ دلیل قانونی.
0: That's Iranian's president at the UN General Assembly on Wednesday. He accused President Trump of a bullying mentality and said Iran will not surrender in its war with the U.S. He rejected Trump's warning that he could annihilate Iran without a deal, but he said Tehran remains open to talks to end the conflict. Jackson, Mississippi police say a second arrest has been made in the murder investigation into 29-year-old Tasia Fortune. Ernest Lloyd Jr. was arrested Tuesday and charged with murder with his alleged role in Fortune's death. Her body was found hanging from a tree behind a vacant house in Jackson on August 3rd. And more than $174 million federal dollars are headed to HBCUs from the U.S. Education Department. 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

0: I'm Esther Dillard with BIN News Now. The Republican National Committee and several GOP leaders are launching a federal lawsuit against New Jersey election officials. The group is claiming election officials in several counties are allegedly concealing records related to maintenance of voter rolls. RNC Chair Joe Gruter spoke about it on Fox News.
1: They don't want to give us access, and they don't want to show what they're doing because they are cheating at the end of the day.
0: A growing number of California mail-in ballots are being rejected as late. Researchers found 1.1% of all mail ballots returned in the June 2026 statewide primary arrived late and were not counted. That's according to a recent study from the Public Policy Institute of California. And Black business leader Melanie Hobson and her husband, Star Wars creator George Lucas, have opened their $1 billion museum. Black Enterprise reports the Lucas Museum of Narrative Art opened to the public Tuesday. Get BIN News Now on demand 24/7 on the iHeartRadio app.

0: surrounded. The Baker Boys are about to enter.
1: Hey! Welcome to the Baker Boys Show. Nick V and Eric V. Every day, we're going to sing a song. Sing along if you know the words.

0: Saddle. It's Eric V and Nick V right here on a wonderful Wednesday coming up in this hour's Make a Buzz.
1: Yeah, it's a cold world out there, man. Hayden Panettiere's mom and Brian Hinkerson were not invited to her celebration of life.
0: Oh, what?
1: Yeah, mom and the ex-boyfriend.
0: See, that's not good, man. That's terrible.
1: We'll tell you about it coming up in your Make a Buzz for a wonderful Wednesday.
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18: We specifically said no, Ken.
19: Call me petty, but there is a small list of people that I do not want at my funeral.
20: Your celebration of life.
19: Yeah, so, you know, one passed away, so I don't got to worry about them showing up. Yeah, there's only 2 people on my list right now that are not, 3 people actually, that are not allowed.
20: The list is growing a bit.
19: I just remembered the last one. Anyway, let's talk about this.
20: Hayden Panettiere's mother, Leslie Vogel, and boyfriend Brian Hinkerson were reportedly not invited to her memorial.
19: Why? That's the question.
20: Maybe
19: they didn't have room because too many Hollywood figures in the building, too many celebrities.
20: Around 150 family members and friends, Hollywood figures, like you said, Nashville co-stars were in the house as well, on hand at the Malibu Celebration of Life. Mm. The coastal location honored Panettiere's love of the ocean and whales. Her official cause of death remains unconfirmed. We've heard stories, though, that there was some fentanyl maybe involved, but now everybody's denying all those things.
19: Okay.
20: Vogel said that she wanted her daughter to be remembered as talented, beautiful, outgoing, and an intelligent woman, while previously claiming that Hinkerson pawned some of Panettiere's belongings.
19: Oh, that's why.
20: Maybe.
19: That's why.
20: But why wasn't she invited, though? You know?
19: Yeah.
20: It says that the boyfriend who supposedly pawned some of her things was not invited, but her mother?
19: There's something underlying going on there, for sure.
20: I guess the jury's still out on this one, ladies and gentlemen. There's your Baker Buzz.

0: It's a wonderful Wednesday with the Bagel Boys, Nick Veer.
1: I always hear them saying you are what you eat, right?
0: Yeah.
1: So liking these six foods may lower your risk of dying.

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4: The risk of dying. Eventually, we're all going to pass on to the next realm of existence.
5: Yeah, new research highlights 6 foods linked to living a longer life.
4: Okay.
5: All right, so extra virgin olive oil.
4: Yes.
5: Lands at number 1 with 33% of lower risk of death. That's pretty good.
4: I like that.
5: And black pepper, second with showing a 28% lower risk of death. Asparagus and broccoli have a 31% lower risk of death. And butternut squash is next with 25% lower risk. Now, other foods associated with the longer life include whole wheat bread. I wouldn't think bread would be on there. Spinach, onions, mushrooms, lentils, beans, and bell peppers.
4: I like all of these things.
5: You like all of them, right?
4: All of them. There's so many meals that you can make with those items alone.
5: Yeah.
4: It's a beautiful thing. Thanks for that, Eric V.

0: Esther Dillard with BIN News Now. Georgia Senator John Ossoff is accusing his Republican opponent of ties to white nationalists. The Democrat wants Congressman Mike Collins to release transcripts of phone calls between former Collins aide Kip Talley and figures including Richard Spencer and Nick Fuentes.
1: This is a senior aide to Congressman Mike Collins using official power in order to secure the release of a prominent Holocaust denier.
0: The Republican National Committee and several GOP leaders are launching a federal lawsuit against New Jersey election officials. The group is claiming election offices in several counties are allegedly concealing records related to maintenance of voter rolls. And White's Motel, once the only place black travelers could stay in segregated Longview, Texas, has been saved from demolition. KLTV reports it's getting a state historic marker Friday. Get BIN News Now on demand 24/7 on the iHeartRadio app.

0: we heard that your favorite holiday is Halloween.
1: It's Halloween, yeah.
0: Is it because of candy or because you scare people?
1: No, because I think that's the only time people really show who they are by how they dress up at Halloween.
0: Really?
1: Yeah, you can really see what a woman is or a man is the way they dress up.
0: Oh, I got to ask you a question. Which Halloween candy do you think is on top of DoorDash's Halloween candy list?
1: I'm going to go with Reese's Peanut Butter Cups.
0: Hold on. We'll tell you the whole list coming up next. Oh,
2: they ain't ready for this.

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10: Oh, boy.
11: All right, we're talking about the top candies that are on the list for Halloween. It's coming up upon us very quickly.
10: Yeah.
11: Before we know it's going to be Halloween, then it's going to be, you know, Thanksgiving, then Christmas, then New Year's. Boom.
10: Well, some interesting trends appeared as old school candies are making a comeback, apparently.
11: Yeah.
10: With Circus Peanuts orders jumping 350%.
11: Whoa.
10: Circus Peanuts? Lemon Heads are up 200%. And Bit of Honey is climbing 180%. Even Dum Dums are coming in at roughly 60%. So I guess I have the top 10 candies.
11: All right, let's go 10 to 1.
10: 10, number 10, Kit Kat. Number 9, Haribo. Number 8, Sour Patch Kids. 7, Airheads. 6, Skittles. 5, Nerds. 4, Snickers. Number 3, M&M's. Number 2, Hershey's Milk Chocolate Bar.
11: Uh-huh.
10: At number 1, as you said earlier, Reese's Peanut Butter Cups.
11: I love Reese's, but I don't eat them anymore just because of what's inside those things, man. Nah, I'm good.
10: Well, there's your list, guys. Which ones are you ordering?

0: wonderful Wednesday. Nick V, Eric V, the Baker Boys.
1: You are a smoker.
0: I've been known to, yes.
1: How long have you been smoking now?
0: Well, I don't even want to say out loud.
1: All right, well, U.S. adult cigarette smoking rate drops to an all-time low.
0: Wonderful. That's good news.

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5: Why are people stopping smoking?
6: I don't know, but Centers for the Disease Control and Prevention survey shows that only 9% of adults were current smokers in 2025, marking the lowest rate on record.
5: All right.
6: All right. The findings, based on responses from more than 24,000 adults, reflect a long-term downward trend since the mid-1960s. Remember back in the day when they used to do advertising?
5: Oh, yeah.
6: It was like the cool thing to be a smoker.
5: You had cigarettes in every movie.
6: Right.
5: All the stars were using it. Even the doctors were seen promoting smoking inside the doctor's office. There was a lot of money that was spent to promote these things.
6: Not only that, is they used to smoke on the airlines.
5: Airplanes.
6: All day.
5: What about a smoking section in Denny's?
6: Bro.
5: Or restaurants.
6: Yeah.
5: For that matter. I think a lot of it has to do with, of course, the dangers of smoking, mm-hmm. but the prices of the cigarettes are going up, and it's less welcome in several places around our country and other countries. But I would say going outside of the U.S., they still smoke heavily.
6: They definitely do.
5: There's even Chinese folks that are over 100 years old that are still smoking.
6: Still smoking. Also, the survey found that adult e-cigarettes users have gradually increased over time, but remain steady at about 7% in 2026. So.

0: Esther Dillard with BIN News Now. Nolan Wells' family says new evidence is coming. Black attorney Ben Crump plans to release information from the Mississippi teenager's cell phone, and he calls it enlightening. A grand jury found criminal charges are not warranted for now in the 18-year-old's death.
1: The issue is about what happened to Nolan Wells. Mm. Everything else is just a distraction.
0: Crump also wants the autopsy report made public. An emergency hearing is set later today related to President Trump banning certain media outlets from the White House. CNN, MS Now, and Politico filed a lawsuit that seeks to restore their access after Trump barred them from covering his events. And Black Republican candidate for Florida Governor Byron Donalds has reportedly removed all references to President Trump from his campaign website. The Miami Herald says Byron Donalds' website was previously dominated by Trump endorsements. Get BIN News Now on demand 24/7 on the iHeartRadio app.

0: What's brown, round, and likes to get down? Yes, the Baker Boys.
1: Hey, welcome to the Baker Boys Show. Nick V and Eric V. Every day, we're going to sing a song. Sing along if you know the words.

0: matter of small feats.
1: Yeah, baby number two. Got to say congratulations to Millie Bobby Brown and Jake Bon Jovi. I didn't even know they had a kid already.
0: And I'm not sure if it's adopted or is she actually carried the child.
1: Maybe a surrogate or something like that.
0: All I see her is as that little kid in Stranger Things.
1: It's Papa?
0: Hard for me to see this.
1: Is she calling Jake Bon Jovi Papa?
0: Probably at this point.
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18: We specifically said no
19: tail. Millie Bobby Brown is all grown up. She grew up right in front of our eyes, and now she has two kids.
20: Yeah, Millie Bobby Brown, Jake Bon Jovi are proud parents of baby number two. Now on an Instagram post by the new mom provides more information of the little one.
19: Uh-huh.
20: Apparently welcoming a son.
19: Yay.
20: Brown captioned a pic of the baby's hand held by her and Jake.
19: How precious.
20: And the caption, hi, little guy. That's what it was. That makes it a boy and a girl for the Bon Jovi. So congratulations to them as they welcomed the daughter via adoption last year. That's why we didn't see her pregnant.
19: That's what it is. Well, congratulations to them. It's not easy to have children sometimes.
20: Well, the couple's new son was also adopted. So it's two adoptions.
19: Well, how beautiful of them to actually take on somebody else's child and going to raise them as their own.
20: Well, how blessed those kids are. They ain't got to worry about nothing.
19: Well, hopefully, you know, the Hollywood parenting thing,
20: Nick,
19: you know, come on, it is not always the most positive situation.
20: All right,
19: but
20: guys.
19: Still congratulations to Millie Bobby Brown.
20: That's your Baker Buzz.

0: Coming up, we got a What the F News, guys.
1: I want you to use your imagination, Eric V.
0: All right.
1: Imagine a Florida crab with a knife trying to attack a man and his dog.
0: A Florida crab coming after me with a knife.
1: With a knife
0: to attack, the beach.
1: Oh, yeah, to attack you and your
0: dog. What the hell, bro? This ain't a cartoon.
1: Only in Florida, bro.

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5: Well, evidently, these people must have been in the wrong crab gang area. the crab came to shank them. 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So, the prison crab?
6: Believe it or not, a Florida man got quite a surprise when a crab armed with a pocket knife blade appeared to threaten his dog.
7: I'm about to cut you.
6: Eduardo Alvarez posted a video on Instagram showing a blue land crab holding a knife blade in one of its claws while his dog, Summer, watched nearby. The crab appeared ready to defend itself, waving the blade as Alvarez stepped in to protect his pet.
7: What set you from, cuz? What the hell? Oh, Florida, man. Y'all crazy.
6: That's What the F News.
8: Regulators. We regulate any stealing of his property. We're damn good, too. But you can't be any geek off the street. Gotta be handy with the steel if you know what I mean. Earn your keep.

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1: اینا ترور کردن بی هیچ دلیل قانونی.
0: That's Iran's president at the UN General Assembly on Wednesday. He accused President Trump of a bullying mentality and said Iran will not surrender in its war with the U.S. He rejected Trump's warning that he could annihilate Iran without a deal, but he said Tehran remains open to talks to end the conflict. Jackson, Mississippi police say a second arrest has been made in the murder investigation into 29-year-old Tasia Fortune. Ernest Lloyd Jr. was arrested Tuesday and charged with murder with his alleged role in Fortune's death. Her body was found hanging from a tree behind a vacant house in Jackson on August 3rd. And more than $174 million federal dollars are headed to HBCUs from the U.S. Education Department. 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